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6: I'm Daniel Brewer with your local news and sport. Gippslanders are eligible for free electricity from 11am till 2pm daily. You need to make contact with your energy provider for the campaign. Another small earthquake hit Gippsland yesterday morning, this time near Yarram, which registered 3.3 on the Richter scale. Senior seismologist from Geoscience Australia, Hardy Osemi, says they only received 19 felt reports.
7: We have received 19 felt reports for this event. Itself happened less than 20 kilometers east, northeast of the Yarram. Yeah, if you are at a closer distance to such a smaller earthquake, probably you would have felt a sudden jolt that wouldn't last long.
6: In sport, it's round one of Men's Country Basketball League competition tomorrow afternoon at South Sonics versus Mafra Eagles, followed by some evening matches on Sunday at Southern Peninsula Sharks taking on Moe Meteors. That's the latest in local news and sport.
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6: Your 4-day forecast for Gippsland and the Valley. There's a strong wind warning for the central Gippsland coast, a flood watch for parts of Gippsland and a sheet graziers warning. Cloudy with rain and a possible thunderstorm. The Valley, Bairnsdale or Boston Lakes 15, south 14. Tomorrow cloudy with a very high chance of rain. The chance of a thunderstorm through the morning and afternoon 16. Sunday partly cloudy with a very high chance of showers 18. Monday partly cloudy 19. Currently, it's 11 degrees.
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99.9 and 99.5 TRFM across the length and breadth of Gippsland on another wet Friday. Please be careful on our roads today, won't you? A lot of rain to fall. Miserable way to end the school holidays. You're on the home version of a wet day timetable today. The Gorillaz coming up for your old school Friday. This is Sixpence None the Richer. 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

0: 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We're about a month and a half away now from Oz Music T-shirt Day. 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And this year I've gone old school. I've gone retro. Reg Mombasa, Mental as Anything. But you don't have to do that. 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

0: 99.9, 99.5 TRFM and Old School Friday with JT. Cry me a river. Hello, it's Matt this morning. Busy weekend for Food Bank. They're doing a big donation drive in Morwell this weekend. But what they need, not tins of food and things like that, they need your containers. You know your drinks? The ones that have the 10-cent deposit on them? That's what they're after this weekend. In fact, tomorrow in Morwell, they are accepting both cash and container donations throughout the day. And all the proceeds go to supporting local people who are doing it tough at the moment. Thank you, Food Bank. They're there for a lot of people in our community. 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If you need more details and can help with some bottles, cans, that kind of thing, or a donation, go to our website for the full list, trfm.com.au.
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0: 99.9, 99.5 TRFM. We're moving through the morning, almost 11 o'clock. You know what that means? By the time we hit midday, you're almost clear for the weekend. Coming up for us in just, don't listen to the bloke on the radio if it means the choice between having a job and leaving early. Britney Spears coming up and Lenny Kravitz, American Woman, next at TRFM.
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21: I'm Daniel Brewer with your local news and sport. EPA Victoria has a blunt warning for Gippslanders setting fire to household or industrial waste after the environmental watchdog issued $10,000 in fines for a string of dump and burn offences. Executive Director Operations Rachel Gulano says they use technology to target offenders.
22: The cases were mainly identified through pollution reports from members of the public, but also through EPA inspections and our aerial drones who were able to pick up on these serious offences.
21: Federal Member for Gippsland, Darren Chester, has announced that 24 not-for-profit organisations will share in more than $60,000 in federal funding to support volunteers and strengthen local communities. In sports, sales swimmer Mackenzie Gibbs is enjoying a strong Australian Short Course Championships in Sydney, winning bronze in the multi-class 4x50-metre relay. That's the latest in local news and sport.
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21: Your four-day forecast for Gippsland and the Valley. There's a strong wind warning for the central Gippsland coast, a flood watch for parts of Gippsland and a sheep graziers warning. Cloudy with rain and a possible thunderstorm. The Valley, Bairnsdale or Boston Lakes 15, south 14. Tomorrow cloudy with a very high chance of rain. The chance of a thunderstorm through the morning and afternoon 16. Sunday partly cloudy with a very high chance of showers 18. Monday partly cloudy 19. Right now it's 10 degrees.
1: Taking you back to your high school years. This is Old School Friday. On

Yeah. TRFM, Lenny Kravitz, an American woman on an old school Friday. Hello, it's Matt this morning. There's still lots on this weekend that can be indoors out of any wet weather. In fact, tomorrow there's a gem show on in Morwell. Opportunity to have a look at some very rare gems and ones that you wish you would own. Just be careful. Maybe leave the credit card at home instead of getting tempted to spend. If you want details about the show, it's on our website for you right now, trfm.com.au. Red Hot Chili Peppers coming up, and this is Britney Spears' Toxic. Baby,

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0: 99.9, 99.5, TRFM with the Red Hot Chili Peppers and Danny California. Hello, it's Matt this morning. The rain clears, well, largely through Gippsland on Sunday. By Monday, partly cloudy conditions, but nothing awful, nothing horrible. And I tell you what, after you've picked up the kids from their first day of school, you're not wanting to be too serious about cooking. You might want a night off and a bit of fun. Kicking off for the very second night of daylight savings, barefoot bowls at Tarogan RSL, 5:15. And the good news about this is there's coaching provided as well. So you don't have to go along, just roll and think, oh, well, that's it for me. I've had another season. Go and have a game, get some actual coaching and win a bit too. Good family-friendly activity. I've taken the 10-year-old along. She loves it. 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
4: Happy Friday. The Street Team is back at Valley Jacu along the Princess Highway in Traralgon, where home of the J5s. They are incredible, in stock and ready to drive away. M&M, actually, just Mika today because Melis is enjoying her holidays, but luckily I've got Cam here helping me out. How you going, Cam?
5: 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We are the rain is coming down, but what a ripper day.
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0: 99.9, 99.5 TRFM with Travis. Why does it always rain on us, Gippsland? I mean, we need the rain. We need to fill up some dams. But could we spread it out over a longer period so then we're not getting serious warnings about river levels? Wouldn't that be a nice thing? Hey, we've been running promos on air talking about Chris Dixon. What an absolute legend. He's part of the Helping Hands Running Festival. They raise money to print 3D hands for kids that may have limb difficulties. I think this is outstanding, and he's got a very serious personal connection, a wonderful father. In a couple of weeks' time, so starting not this Saturday but next, he is running straight for 7 days on a treadmill, a distance of 912 Ks, an absolute legend. 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Then we can print more 3D hands. 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
9: Hey, it's Mika from the Street Team here. 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

0: The old school vibe continues for you in minutes with the Stereophonics and Michael Jackson. Have you seen the movie? Actually, really surprising. I loved it. I can't wait, actually, to show this at home. An outstanding film. Leaves it in a good space, too. Michael Jackson's Black or White coming up for us in minutes as part of your old school lunch on a Friday afternoon. Have a great weekend. Stay dry.
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20: I'm Daniel Brewer with your local news and sport. Greg Hansford will no longer be One Nation's candidate for the Eastern Victoria Upper House at November's state election due to a serious health concern. Victoria Police are seeing a surge in interest from people wanting to join the force, including young people across Gippsland. Chief Commissioner Mike Bush says Victoria Police are happy to speak with anyone.
21: We're asking people, even at the young age of 17, to consider putting in an application, and saying to people that we will take you at 18 into the academy. Right now, we are about 1,300 frontline officers short.
20: In sport, former Sale United footballer Reece Wakeham has been selected in the Football Victoria Under 13 country team. The young goalkeeper is competing in the third annual ID Cup at the home of the Matildas in Melbourne. That's the latest in local news and sport.
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26: Your 4-day forecast for Gippsland and the Valley has a strong wind warning today for the central Gippsland coast and a flood watch across Gippsland. Cloudy with a very high chance of rain the rest of the day. Chance of a thunderstorm this evening, possibly severe with heavy rain and winds to 30 kilometres an hour late. Overnight temperatures falling to between 8 and 13. A sheep grazier's warning overnight and a strong wind warning for the central and east Gippsland coast tomorrow. Very high chance of rain, chance of thunderstorm 16. Sunday, cloudy, top of 18. And Monday, partly cloudy and 19. Right now, it's 11 degrees.
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What a way to kick off the old school lunch on Old School Friday for today. Michael Jackson and Black or White. It is TRFM. Robbie Goodwin's here with you. I hope you're doing well. We've got some ripping tunes coming soon. Salt and Pepper, some Empire of the Sun, Grinspoon, and the Street Team will return. Mika is out and about letting us know what's going on through the regions now. Stereophonics, here's Dakota. It's TRFM.

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0: Walking on a Dream, Nick Littlemore, Luke Steele, Empire of the Sun on TRFM. Good Aussie stuff for the old school lunch again on Old School Friday. We've got the Street Team up next. After that, more Aussie stuff. An Aussie double, in fact, Jess Malboy and these boys. The first single from their third studio album, New Detention. Grinspoon, of course, earlier this year being inducted into the ARIA Hall of Fame. Good to see them turning up and getting a real taste of the Gen X in the Hall of Fame. Okay, so I'm a millennial. You know, I don't quite have that attachment, but I recognise good music when I hear it, and it's coming up not too long from now. TRFM.
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0: Oh, it's not particularly nice out there, but feel comforted in the fact that it's not just us that's getting hit. It's all the way across the state of Victoria, pretty much. Warnings-wise, we do have a strong wind warning for the central Gippsland coast and a flood watch across Gippsland, especially down the Bunyip River. It is cloudy for the rest of today with a very high chance of rain. There is a chance of a thunderstorm too this afternoon and mostly into the evening, though possibly severe with heavy rain predicted, winds to 30 kilometres an hour, so not like overly blowy. And then overnight temperatures falling to between 8 and 13 with a sheep graziers warning overnight and more wind warnings coming into tomorrow. More rain too. Aussie Double now for the old school lunch. Jess Malboy not far off, but now it's Grinspoon and Chemical Heart.

0: That'd be Been Waiting. Thanks to Jess Mowboy, Grinspoon. Before that, an Aussie double on TRFM's Old School Lunch. Now, we've entered October, which means that there's slightly over 20 days left to get yourself on the shortlist for Macca's anywhere in the world. The grand draw is on Friday the 23rd, and we've already filled up four spots. We're going to be putting another one on a bit later on today, so that's still a ton of time for you to go to your local Macca's, scan the QR code, and then put yourself in the draw and the chance to win a $10,000 travel voucher. It's that easy. Street Team up next. Backstreet Boys, not far off.
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0: Is that the sultry sound of monkeys dancing around inside a white room? Yes, I believe it is. Basement Jacks, where's your head at on TRFM? As we head to the news with the Brew Man, Sum 41 coming soon, Thirsty Merc, Beck Runga. Hey, I've got to do a Macca's Anywhere in the World call. It is Friday, so we will look ahead and see what's going on this weekend, although the weather might put paid to a few plans. Ah, there's tons coming up. Don't go anywhere, TRFM.
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24: I'm Daniel Brewer with your local news and sport. 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Another small earthquake hit Gippsland yesterday morning, this time near Yarram, which registered 3.3 on the Richter scale. Senior seismologist from Geoscience Australia, Hardy Osemi, says they only received 19 felt reports.
25: We have received 19 felt reports for this event. Itself happened less than 20 kilometers northeast of the Yarram. Yeah, if you are at a closer distance to such a smaller earthquake, probably you would have felt a sudden jolt that wouldn't last long.
24: In sport, it's round one of Men's Country Basketball League competition tomorrow afternoon at South Sonics versus Mafra Eagles, followed by some evening matches on Sunday at Southern Peninsula Sharks taking on Maui Meteors. That's the latest in local news and sport.
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27: Your four-day forecast for Gippsland and the Valley has a strong wind warning today for the central Gippsland coast and a flood watch across Gippsland. Cloudy with a very high chance of rain the rest of the day. Chance for thunderstorm this evening, possibly severe with heavy rain and winds to 30 kilometres an hour late. Overnight temperatures falling to between 8 and 13. A ship graziers warning overnight and a strong wind warning for the central and east Gippsland coast tomorrow. Very high chance of rain, chance of thunderstorm 16. Sunday, cloudy, top of 18. And Monday, partly cloudy and 19. Right now, it's 11 degrees.
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And they are in too deep, just like us. But, you know, we're loving it because we play music that makes you feel good and it makes us feel good too. 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And don't forget, you can get us on the Listener app as well. So download it today. Robbie Goodwin here with you. And the ripping tunes we have coming up this hour are going to blow your socks off. Beck Runga's Sway, some Thirsty Merc, Silverchair later on. We've got a bit to talk about there. And Kings of Leon as we head back towards the news once again. Maybe even a little bit of obligatory Euro dance. I don't want to get ahead of it, though. Here's Good Charlotte with Dance Floor Anthem.

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0: Pride of New Zealand, Beck Runga with Sway, and Australia's own Thirsty America before that on Old School Friday. It is Robbie Goodwin here with you, and we need to do another call for Maccas anywhere in the world. We need another person on a shortlist to round out a week full of calls. We're going to give Daniel a buzz.
1: Hey, Daniel speaking.
0: G'day, Daniel. It's Robbie Goodwin here from TRFM. How you doing?
1: Good, thank you, Robbie. How are you?
0: Oh, I'm pretty well, thank you. Are you inside? You keeping out of the rain?
1: No. Working out in the rain,
0: No, well, at least have I given you an excuse to come inside so that you don't get too wet while you're on the phone?
1: You have. Okay. Well, I can't get out of the rain, but yeah, that's all right.
0: All right. Well, Daniel, I've got great news for you. You are on the shortlist for Maccas anywhere in the world.
1: Oh, that's awesome. Robbie, thank you very much.
0: No worries. Now, you do recall exactly what it's all about, a $10,000 travel voucher that could be yours.
1: Yep, that's right. Yeah.
0: Lovely. Where did you enter in at?
1: Ben's McDonald's yesterday, and yeah, got a frozen Coke.
0: Oh, lovely. A little frozen Coke. Very nice. Although it was still pretty cold yesterday, so I don't know what you're doing getting a frozen Coke, you crazy man. And $10,000 for travelling anywhere in the world. I don't know. What do you want to do?
1: Haven't thought of it yet, Robbie. Maybe go over to America, take my daughter over there or something like that.
0: Yeah, it wouldn't be the worst thing in the world. Disneyland, pretty good. I've been there myself.
1: Disneyland, I think, is where she'd want to go. So, yeah.
0: Oh, fantastic. Daniel, well, congratulations. And make sure you are keeping an ear out Friday, October 23. That is when we're doing the draw. And, you know, you've got to make sure you answer the phone if we do call you.
1: I'll definitely answer it, Robbie. Thank you very much.
0: No worries, mate. I don't know about you lot, but I almost got deafened by answering the phone there. Maybe jump and a half. Another person on the short list, pardon me, for Maccas anywhere in the world, a $10,000 travel voucher that could be yours. All you need to do is shop local at your local McDonald's Gippsland restaurants and scan the QR code when you see it. I might be calling you, and then you might be getting a second call to win that big voucher. Venga Boys and Silverchair, not far off. It is Old School Friday.
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0: Not nice weather at all the way through this weekend, but at least it will be drying out heading into the beginning of next week. For the rest of today, well, it's going to be cloudy with a very high chance of rain continuing. We do have a strong wind warning for the central Gippsland coast and a flood watch across all of Gippsland. And indeed, there's a bit of a flood watch across most of the state of Victoria today. Winds to 30 kilometres an hour late. Overnight temperatures fall into between 8 and 13 degrees. We have a sheep graziers warning overnight. And tomorrow, we have a strong wind warning for the central and east Gippsland coasts and cloudy with a very high chance of rain on the cards. Chance of a thunderstorm, possibly severe, with heavy rain that may lead to flash flooding, a top of just 16 degrees. We've got some silver chair for you very soon, but right now... Our not quite as obligatory Eurodance anymore is leading us to need to play one of our favourites. Hey, the Venger Boys are back in town and they like to party.

0: Silverchair with After All These Years on your old school Friday. A bit after the news with the Brew Man, we're going to go through and see everything that's happening around the regions this weekend. But I did want to take the opportunity of the fact that we were playing Silverchair to give you a bit of news that you might have missed if you're not really keeping up on what's happening with the NRL Grand Final. Now, the NRL Grand Final was meant to have Tones and I playing, but they couldn't agree on terms. The scuttlebutt was that she didn't want to play Dance Monkey and they wanted her to play Dance Monkey, and she's like, all right, I'll see you later. So they don't have anyone playing, allegedly. That was until, what, last the weekend, where the Newcastle Knights made the Grand Final. Now, they have not made the Grand Final for about 25 years. I think 2000, 2001 is the last time they did. And what legendary band happens to be from Newcastle? Well, it would be Silverchair. And there's a bit of history here as well, because when the Knights won their first ever premiership in 97, the two legendary Knights brothers, Andrew and Matty Johns, they had an absolute week to remember. But Andrew Johns was the captain. He actually kidnapped Daniel Johns and took him with him to party. Now, Daniel Johns was about 17 at the time, and they are also no relation. So they do know each other, and the Johns brothers do know the Silverchair boys. So the calls were put out. Now, unfortunately, I have to say it has been nipped in the bud. The Silverchair boys have said, no, we're not getting back together. Although the reason that they've said is not because, hey, we're still not talking, all that sort of stuff. It's because we don't think we can put on a good enough show after only two rehearsals and having not essentially seen each other in almost 20 years. So that is completely understandable. But everyone is still holding out hope that leading into the NRL Grand Final, the Newcastle Knights will be supported by the great music of Silverchair, reunited for the first time again in about 20 years. Fingers crossed, everybody. The Cranberries not far off. Kings of Leon 2 on Old School Friday.
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1: What a beautiful song to be taking us to the news with Dan Brewer on 99.9, 99.5. And speaking of the news, what's going up in the headlines? The EPA are out in force, pardon me, targeting those who are setting fire to household or industrial waste. Probably not too much of an issue today, but certainly an issue through spring. And some extra funding has been announced by the federal government for not-for-profit organisations. All that and more coming up in the news with the Brewman. Robbie Williams on the other side, Aqua and Cascada.
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20: I'm Daniel Brewer with your local news and sport. EPA Victoria has a blunt warning for Gippslanders setting fire to household or industrial waste after the environmental watchdog issued $10,000 in fines for a string of dump and burn offences. Executive Director Operations Rachel Gulano says they use technology to target offenders.
21: The cases were mainly identified through pollution reports from members of the public, but also through EPA inspections and our aerial drones who are able to pick up on these serious offences.
20: Federal Member for Gippsland, Darren Chester, has announced that 24 not-for-profit organisations will share in more than $60,000 in federal funding to support volunteers and strengthen local communities. In sports, sales swimmer Mackenzie Gibbs is enjoying a strong Australian Short Course Championships in Sydney, winning bronze in the multi-class 4x50-metre relay. That's the latest in local news and sport.
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1: Your four-day forecast for Gippsland and the Valley has a strong wind warning today for the central Gippsland coast and a flood watch across Gippsland. Cloudy with a very high chance of rain the rest of the day. Chance for thunderstorm this evening, possibly severe with heavy rain and winds to 30 kilometres an hour late. Overnight temperatures falling to between 8 and 13. A ship graziers warning overnight and a strong wind warning for the central and east Gippsland coast tomorrow. Very high chance of rain, chance of thunderstorm 16. Sunday, cloudy, top of 18. And Monday, partly cloudy and 19. Right now, it's 11 degrees.
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Robbie Williams and Better Man on TRFM's Old School Friday, 99.9, 99.5. Robbie Goodwin here with you, finishing off the work week, although we still have some things to do. We have Cascada and Aqua for some more Eurodance, a bit of extra Eurodance, and Barbie Girl. We're going to be going through and seeing what's going on around the regions this weekend, hopefully, barring, you know, rain changes. 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
2: 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Robbie Goodwin with you, and it's time to look ahead and see what's going on around the regions this weekend. You can pop in and watch the first round of the Victorian Downhill Mountain Bike Series at Mount Taylor. Now, looking on the Facebook page, there's nothing to say that this has been cancelled. So if you want to put on a poncho and get out in the rain and still watch it, I believe you can. But it is happening across both days this weekend with over 250 riders. You can check it from various vantage points, including the iconic Cabbage Pack Rot Garden. Head to Mount Taylor and check out the action. Now, there's also a food bank donation drive happening for LVE and Vic Return, teaming up to raise funds for food bank in Moore. That's happening tomorrow. The Container Deposit Scheme site in Moore will be accepting both cash and container donations throughout the day, with all proceeds going to support people who are doing it tough. 9 a.m. to 4 p.m. down on Prince's Drive in Moore. The Lapidary Club in Moore also will be running their annual gem show. That's from 10 a.m. to 5 p.m. tomorrow and from 10 a.m. to 4 p.m. on Sunday, but not in Moore. That's going to be happening in Gaskin Park in Churchill, the Football Netball Club rooms. There'll be tons of gemstones, fossils, minerals, crystals, all on display, as well as gems and jewellery to purchase as well. Admission is $5 per adult, and kids under 12 are free, with food and refreshments available. There's also daily raffles with great prizes and lucky dips for the kids. Now, one other thing that I'm not sure if it's cancelled, I did check on the Facebook page, there was no word of it, is the Mind Over Miles 24-Hour Challenge. It is a community event shining light on the importance of movement for mental health, connection and conversation, while also raising funds for local charity Better Mental Australia. It kicks off tomorrow from 2 p.m. at the Joe Carmody Athletics Track in Newborough, and it's a 24-hour solo or part of a team challenge to keep moving all the way through to Sunday. If you do want to be a part of it, and again, it's not cancelled, head over to the Facebook page for Mind Over Miles 24-Hour Challenge. That is Mind Over Miles. For a very nasty weather weekend, there is a lot going on, and we've got some more great music going too. Bruno Mars and Smashing Pumpkins on the way.
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2: The not nice weather is continuing all the way through the weekend, but at least it will dry up heading into Monday. Cloudy for the rest of today with a very high chance of rain and chance of thunderstorm this afternoon and evening, possibly severe with heavy rain. That's leading to the flood wash that is currently in effect across Gippsland and a strong wind warning for the central Gippsland coast as well. Overnight temperatures falling between 8 and 13. We have a strong wind warning for the central and east Gippsland coast tomorrow and a sheep graziers warning overnight. Tomorrow will be a very high chance of rain as well, with that chance of a thunderstorm, possibly severe with heavy rain that might lead to flash flooding. Winds are 35 k's an hour, top of just 16 degrees. Warming up slightly for Sunday, 18 degrees, cloudy with a medium chance of rain, and Monday will be partly cloudy, no real chance of rain, and a top of 19 degrees. Bruno Mars for you now with Grenade on Old School Friday.

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0: 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Robbie Goodwin with you. We have the bonus question and answer for the morning cruise at Mad Minute next week. Not far away, but some ripping songs still to come before we get to the end of the program. Some Kylie Minogue and The Living End, TRFM.
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0: believe how good Kylie was at the AFL Grand Final, because she was good. But again, she was out there for like half an hour. I swear, most of the other performers do, you know, maybe four or five songs and then get out of there. Not Kylie. She was locked in. And Love at First Sight is one of her best. On 99.9, 99.5, where we have one final thing to do.
1: It's the Mad Minute Bonus Question and Answer.
0: Help you to win that $1,000 next Tuesday. Gabby and Dan are back next week, but no Mad Minute on Monday. And so this is for Tuesday's Mad Minute, your opportunity to win $1,000 through their quiz competition. 10 questions, 60 seconds. Here we go. It is the same one that I gave you yesterday. Which Australian drink was originally developed as a nutritional supplement during the Great Depression? Milo. Milo was developed during the Great Depression to give people a bit of nutrition in their drink. Not sure how nutritional it is anymore. It's mostly sugar. But Milo is what you need to recall. Next week when you call into Gabby and Dan and try and win that $1,000. Milo! Remember it, write it down, because, you know, there's a few days between now and then. Well, I've got to get out of here. Stay warm and dry over the course of this weekend, whatever you happen to be doing, and I shall see you next week on Monday. Have yourself a ripping weekend. I've been Robbie Goodwin. I'll see you then.
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0: Your four-day forecast for Gippsland and the Valley has a strong wind warning today for the central Gippsland coast and a flood watch across Gippsland. Cloudy with a very high chance of rain the rest of the day. Chance for thunderstorm this evening, possibly severe with heavy rain and winds to 30 kilometres an hour late. Overnight temperatures falling to between 8 and 13. A ship grazier's warning overnight and a strong wind warning for the central and east Gippsland coast tomorrow. Very high chance of rain, chance of thunderstorm 16. Sunday, cloudy, top of 18. And Monday, partly cloudy and 19. Currently, it's 12 degrees.
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29: 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Do you want to start off today with a super secret, simple
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0: Lucy and Nikki are in live for your R&B Fridays up next to drive you home. But right now, these are some of Carrie and Tommy's best bits.
1: Sometimes I mentally panic and just do things that make no sense. Mm. So one of my best mates who lives in another state surprised me on the weekend and turned up at my house. And it was so exciting. I gave him a huge hug and I was just having the best time. But it was his birthday a week ago. And so I said to him, "Oh, my God, I've got you a present." Now,
2: he hadn't had
1: no.
2: You.
1: But why did I say it?
2: What did you then round around?
1: He surprised me. Like,
2: why did you turn it back on him?
1: I don't know.
2: was his surprise to you for? Anything?
1: Just fun.
2: Okay.
1: So then I ran upstairs into my room. And
3: oh my
1: now
3: God.
1: I've got to find a birthday present?
3: That's so funny.
1: The only thing I could see that looked like I hadn't been opened or anything was I bought a Kindle because I finally converted.
2: Oh, you did?
1: Yeah.
2: Did you buy one?
1: And so it's still sitting in the box there.
2: Oh, my God. So, tell me you did not give him your Kindle.
1: So then I picked up the Kindle and
2: Tommy,
1: I put it in a gift bag that I had there that just had other crap in it.
2: What is wrong with you?
1: Wait.
3: Heaps.
1: So much. He doesn't.
2: Read.
1: He doesn't enjoy reading.
3: Yeah, I was going to say, that's the key thing.
1: Nothing.
3: Is he a reader?
1: None of this was good.
3: Yeah,
1: and
3: so good.
1: I'm walking downstairs with a gift bag with my unopened Kindle in it.
3: What was your brain doing of how you were going to explain this gift?
1: So I'm struggling to work that bit
2: and
1: out.
2: Tell
1: yeah.
2: me
1: right?
2: you took the name off the gift bag.
1: No, the gift bag was just a separate bag okay. from a shop. And then, and so I'm walking down with this and I'm thinking, he doesn't even want this as a present.
2: And I don't want to give it to him.
1: And I really want it.
3: You're basically like, giving him homework as a birthday present.
1: Yeah, and depriving myself of something I really want.
3: Yeah.
1: And then he was distracted talking to my housemate. And so then I walked over and I could see like our kitchen table. And on our kitchen table, there happened to be four new baseball caps, like there with tags still on that I bought that I don't know even from when, but they're sitting there. And so I put the Kindle down. and I pick up.
2: I wish there was CCTV of just watching you through
1: this whole process. And I pick up four.
2: You gave him all four?
1: I gave him all four. So I go, "Bro, I got you these."
2: And did you put them in the bag?
1: No. Just handed them to him. Meanwhile, he hasn't noticed that I've just bought a gift bag down with a Kindle that's sitting over there. So then I go, "I got you these for your birthday." And he goes, "Bro, these are sick." And they were like, it was like a Lakers cap. There were another like a cap I would have bought because I like them. And he's like, "These are sick. Thank you so much." And then he gets to the fourth one. And then he goes, "What's this one?" And I looked at it and I went, "Oh, no." And it was a present that my housemate had bought me in Japan and had given to me. And it was just under the pile. And my housemate standing there.
2: What was on the cap?
1: And he goes, my friend goes, "What's this one?" And I go,
2: Johnny didn't say he.
1: Johnny goes, "Bro, that's that cap you got from Japan." And I'm like, "Oh, I got this one from Japan for you." he goes, "You got this from Japan for me?" And I said, "Yeah." He goes, "When were you in
2: Japan?" I was going to say, "When did you go to Japan?"
1: "When were you in Japan?" And I was like, "I just went, I don't know, what, 6 months, 12 months, whatever it was." And he goes, "And you got it for my birthday." And I went, yeah, I meant to give it to you.
2: You're too far in the lie at this point. You should have just said, "Bro, I didn't get you anything." And he would have found it all so funny. So did you just double down and stay with the cap from Japan and the three other caps and that's his present?
1: I just gave him four caps. And it turns out the irony being, and the reason why this is my friend thought the Japanese one was funny, the Japanese one says in Japanese, "Genius," on it.
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24: Your four-day forecast for Gippsland and the Valley has a strong wind warning today for the central Gippsland coast and a flood watch across Gippsland. Cloudy with a very high chance of rain the rest of the day. Chance for thunderstorm this evening, possibly severe with heavy rain and winds to 30 kilometres an hour late. Overnight temperatures falling to between 8 and 13. A sheep grazier's warning overnight and a strong wind warning for the central and East Gippsland coast tomorrow. Very high chance of rain, chance of thunderstorm 16. Sunday, cloudy, top of 18. And Monday, partly cloudy and 19. Currently, it's 12 degrees.
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3: Something about you. Well, I'm looking at you, whatever. Keep looking at me. You're scared now, right? Don't feel me, baby. It's just Justin.

0: Is it bad? A part of me feels kind of sorry for this man.
1: Well, do you know what I was thinking, Nick, when I initially heard this story? Which,
0: quite a polite letter.
1: Well, I kind of was thinking it's a fine line between being completely creepy and like a romance novel.
0: Well,
1: you know what I mean? Like that could be the storyline from, like, you know, Beauty and the Beast.
0: I know, like, I've been thinking about you for 3 years. Like,
1: yeah.
0: You know, like, you could totally see. Listen, if Ryan Gosling was saying it to me, absolutely, I'm writing back.
1: It's like The Notebook. It's like I wrote you every day for a year.
0: I know.
1: You know?
0: It's all in the eye of the beholder.
1: Right?
0: But that's just attraction, isn't it? It's like, obviously, he was vibing, she wasn't vibing, so therefore it comes off as creepy.
1: I know.
0: Oh, and it's just sad because I do like to say you miss 100% of the shots you don't take.
1: you do like to say and that as of this week.
0: This week, I as these words to live by, Knowlesy, and you miss the shots you don't take. So that's, I just feel like, you know, you don't have to reply to him, but he knows where you live now.
1: Well, that's so she,
0: like, is the
1: she
0: next
1: got
0: step knocking on the
1: assist.
0: Door.
1: She got a cease and assist,
0: yeah,
1: against him, so he can't actually come near her.
0: Well, that's it. Like, if you have that little feeling in your tummy, in your gut,
1: yeah,
0: just stand by it and just, you know, look after yourself.
1: You've got to, babe. Mm. You've really got to. Oh, anyway, stay safe out there, daters.
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0: Right around the country, you got Lucy and Nikki from the Happy Hour with Lucy and Nikki podcast, and it's time for this.
1: Mirror, mirror on the wall, who's the smartest of them all? It's about to get tricky. Lucy versus Nikki.
0: Okay, if you are new here, there are five questions. Lucy and Nikki must buzz in with their name when they know the answer. The first person gets the answer wrong, the other gets a chance to answer and claim a point. Best of five wins. We go to a tiebreaker if it is even. Today, girls, you are taking on the NRL Grand Final.
2: Oh, gosh. Babe. Okay. Just the Grand Final or NRL in general?
0: Producer Gareth.
3: Bit of both.
2: Okay.
0: NRL.
2: Something tells
4: me, guys, Lucy is an NRL...
2: Nepo baby?
4: Goat. Yeah. I was like, a goat descent.
2: I'm an NRL Nepo baby, if that's even a thing.
4: Lucy's dad was a massive NRL player. Shout out Peter Jackson.
2: He was.
0: Yeah. All right, question one.
2: So I reckon I got this in the bag, but anyway, we'll see.
4: Yeah, I do too.
0: Question one. How many Sydney teams are in the NRL?
2: Lucy.
0: Yes.
2: Can I have a moment to count?
0: Yeah.
2: Okay, you know, do I get a bonus point if I name them all?
3: No, but just tell us your thinking.
4: Just cook the way
2: Roosters,
4: you need to.
2: Roosters, Manly Sea Eagles, the Rabbitohs, Penrith Panthers, Canterbury Bulldogs.
4: Oh, wow.
2: Is that it? Five?
0: No.
2: Oh, pretty close. Come on.
4: Pretty close. You can't say
0: Nikki, pretty you want to have a crack?
4: Close.
2: No.
4: Yeah, Manly Sea Eagles, Canberra Raiders.
2: Canberra Raiders is in Canberra, you idiot. I get, okay, I'm going to go six then.
4: Hang on, who's missing?
2: Six.
0: No, that is incorrect.
2: Seven.
0: Four. Incorrect.
4: 11. How many?
0: Incorrect. Nikki, you're the
4: Magpies?
0: Closest so far.
4: Oh, the Tigers. No, they don't exist anymore.
0: No. It is nine.
2: Nine Sydney teams. Okay, let me try and name them all then.
0: No, we don't have time. We're going to move on.
3: We do have to move on.
0: Sorry.
2: Okay,
0: sure
2: can I know what the other four were then?
3: You missed out on West Tigers. You missed out on Penrith. You missed out.
2: I just said the Tigers. I said Penrith.
3: Okay, sorry. I'm just going off the dome here.
2: Okay.
3: Parramatta. You missed Parramatta.
4: Oh, the eels, baby. The slippery eels.
2: I reckon I still get that because I was pretty close.
3: No, it's a neutral.
4: I reckon you don't get that, baby. That's not the rules.
0: Question two.
4: Nice try, bro.
0: Who was the pre-game performance at last year? Yes.
4: Teddy Swim.
0: That is correct.
4: Do I get a bonus point if I knew what brand he was wearing?
2: No.
4: Camilla.
0: Was he wearing Camilla, was he? Wow.
4: Yeah.
0: Question three. How many of the NRL team's mascots have wings?
2: Lucy.
4: Oh.
0: Yes.
2: Oh, that's... These are hard. Okay.
3: These are hard.
2: Sea Eagles.
0: Yep.
4: I think that might be it, babe.
2: Roosters.
0: Mm-hmm.
2: Kind of thing.
0: There's one more.
4: Three
2: then.
4: Sorry.
2: I get it.
4: Who? The owls.
2: Okay, so who did I say? The seagulls and
4: the roosters.
2: Roosters. Who else is there?
4: The Brisbane birdies.
2: Far out.
4: Who is it?
0: It's the dragons.
2: Yeah. Oh, of course.
4: The mystical creature.
0: Oh, that's
2: Is that a technicality? Not actually an animal.
0: I forget that the question's not name all three. I forget that.
4: Yeah, fine. I was like, thanks, Sean.
0: Sorry, I forgot that was a question. All right, question four. Which NRL team won three premierships back-to-back-to-back?
2: Lucy. The Roosters.
4: Oh, no.
0: That is incorrect.
4: It's the bloody Penrith Panthers.
0: Yeah, it is.
2: Oh, I thought you meant...
4: Nathan Cleary, shout out, my man.
2: Didn't the Roosters win three back-to-back a while ago? Yeah, sorry, I was thinking back.
0: No, yeah, so Nikki,
4: do you guys remember Craig Wing, who played for the Roosters?
2: No.
4: It was such a heartthrob.
0: All right.
2: I don't.
0: Question five.
2: So it's 2-1 to Nikki, which is crazy.
4: Yeah. Oh, this is crazy. Yeah. I'm the comeback queen, man.
2: Right. You also know way less about the NRL than I do.
4: Yeah, but I knew the Panthers, baby. Purr.
2: Yeah, right. Okay, anyway.
0: Next question. Nikki, if you get this right, you're the winner.
4: Oh, I can't believe it.
0: True or false?
2: Oh.
0: The Tina Turner musical cast performed.
2: Lucy.
0: Yes.
2: Keep going, sorry. Do you know, Tina Turner, I had a little moment the other day, guys. I went to one of my dad's old stadiums that he played at when he used to play for the North Sydney Bears. and I saw Tina Turner perform simply the best there when I was
0: insane.
2: 3 years old.
0: That's so sick. How cool.
2: How cool is that? Right. And I remember it so well. And she had a really husky voice.
0: True or false, the Tina Turner musical cast performed at the grand final in 2023?
2: Lucy.
0: Yes.
2: True.
0: That is correct.
2: I'm back in the game. This is the tiebreaker.
0: In the game.
4: Oh my God, tiebreaker.
0: All right.
4: Oh, don't.
0: This is a hard one.
4: Okay.
0: What team does Kaelin Ponga play for?
2: Lucy!
4: Oh.
2: Newcastle Knights.
4: Go the Knights!
2: We love you, Kaelin Ponga! Ponga, Ponga.
0: She came back.
4: Oh, you know what? She should. As she should, girl. As she should.
0: Oh, you got Lucy and Nikki.
1: 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Want more Lucy and Nikki? Grab the podcast Happy Hour on the Listener app or wherever you get your podcasts. 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
2: And guys, just when you thought you knew it all, there's another dating trend that we need to watch out for, people.
3: Oh, mate. As someone that's in the trenches, no more trends
2: well,
3: for this lady.
2: This is for my single girlies or the boys as well, anyone that's looking to meet someone. So we've all heard of ghosting, which obviously is like super brutal, but there's a new one you need to watch out for, and it's called dial toning. So this dating behavior is similar in nature to ghosting, although there's some important context here. Dial toning involves sharing your phone number or contact information with someone and then just completely ignoring their attempts to communicate. So wow. You're kind of halfway there. You're obviously chatting with someone. They say, can I get your number? Or you say, here's my number. Then they reach out to you, which fair enough, you've got the contact details to do so, and then you just never hear from them.
3: Yeah.
2: Brutal.
3: Well, do you know what? I don't know if this is like kind of similar, but I've definitely been in a situation where people have kind of been like, let's go on a date. And then when you actually try and be like, oh, does Tuesday sound good? They're like, it just like goes really vague. It's like, it's very non-committal.
2: Well, it says here, it says, you know, some people might give it out to be nice or maybe they feel pressure in the moment. Like they feel like they can't say no. But like, it's the kind of the same premise as ghosting. I'm like, even if you change your mind, can't you just reply and say, hey, it was really nice to meet you too. Listen, I'm not in a position to go out with you.
3: Do you know, I've actually, this doesn't happen to me very often, I think, because I'm much too scary to ask on a date, but I did get asked on a date, to be fair. I did get asked on a date by this guy, which was, it was kind of weird because I was giving him no indication that the window of opportunity was even open. Mm. But you know, whatever, shoot your shot, Playboy.
4: Homeboy.
3: And I felt like I had to say, I did write back like a really nice but firm no, because he was kind of like super persistent. Like I was trying to make him read between the lines initially.
2: And then you just had to go
3: and then he
2: hard.
3: Just, yeah, I had to just be like, listen, I'm really sorry, but I just lied and said I was seeing someone.
2: Honestly, when in doubt, hit him with a, I'm with someone.
3: Well, you know, like you can't argue with that.
2: 100% because it's like not
3: and you know
2: place.
3: What? That same cat slid into my DMs the other day. I'm like, read the room, bro.
2: He's back for round two.
3: He's always back. I'm starting to be like, is he just absolutely inept of like understanding a social situation?
2: Well, sometimes like people get really flattered by that, but like how many times is too many times, my bro?
3: Right. I'm going to start dial toning him or whatever it's called.
2: Oh, you should, babe.
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6: G'day, Sam Fantasia with the latest in sport. Joel Amati has exercised his free agency rights and made the switch from Sydney to Carlton. The 27-year-old forward has kicked 114 goals in 76 games. The Swans will receive a second-round compensation pick in return. Meantime, two players have left the Giants to kick off free agency, Toby Green making the move to the Cats and Kieran Briggs signing with the Tigers. GWS's compensation for Briggs is yet to be confirmed by the AFL, but they will receive a second-round pick for Green. Collingwood expect Dan Houston to be at the Magpies next season, with the club confirming no rival sides have expressed interest in the rebounding defender. Despite speculation surrounding his future, Pies list boss Justin Lepich says the 29-year-old is likely staying put.
7: That's the confusing part for us, because there's been nothing to tell us to Dan. It's been one of the ones we've been sort of constantly batting away. But again, like you want to be open for business and stuff, but there's actually nothing to talk about because there's not a club that's spoken to us about Dan. So I can't see him going anywhere.
6: That's the latest in sport.
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20: TRFM weather. Your 4-day forecast for Gippsland and the valley. A strong wind warning for the central Gippsland coastal waters, and we're on flood watch. Cloudy tonight, very high chance of rain, chance of a thunderstorm, possibly severe with damaging winds. Large hail, heavy rain that may lead to flash flooding, particularly about the ranges. 12 overnight, a storm and heavy falls tomorrow. 16 for the valley and sale, 18 in Lakes Entrance, Bairnsdale and Orbost, 19. Sunday, a shower or two, 18. Monday, partly cloudy and 19. Tuesday, showers increasing, 19 degrees. Currently, it's 13 degrees.
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0: 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You got Lucy and Nikki from the Happy Hour with Lucy and Nikki podcast.
1: That's right, guys. And Nick, I don't know if you have been tuning in, but do you know the influencer Adele Petropoulos?
2: Yes. So she's got the podcast. She had Jules Neal yes. recently.
1: Big Melbourne-based influencer. You guys might have seen her mainly on TikTok. She's got that beautiful red hair. And she does these really engaging videos. Anyway, I was scrolling through TikTok yesterday and one of her videos has gone really viral. And I was like, oh, I need to see what's going on here. And she's telling this crazy story about how she's asleep the other night and basically opens her eyes and there's a dude out in her courtyard. Let's give it a play.
3: On the weekend, I had an incident. Literally someone jump into my courtyard and look straight into my bedroom. And I dropped to the floor, called the police, and I was hiding. Because a gentleman that was very, very, very, very drug affected was in my courtyard watching me sleep. And I was petrified. And that, I know it sounds pretty extreme. I know it sounds really, really extreme. But all I was thinking is that this man's going to come in. Tonight's the night that I die.
0: Bro.
2: Oh, my God. Yeah. That is actually so terrifying.
1: Mm. And I don't know this for certain, but I do believe she lives alone because she had a really awful breakup not long ago, about a year ago. So I think it's just like, I don't know, it kind of got me thinking about how frightening that would be. Just I guess being in your space and then seeing someone right there. Like, would you just like automatically like leap for the door to like lock it? Like, what would you do?
2: Well, it's a real fight or flight situation. It's funny. Well, it's not funny at all. But when I was younger, I was at university living with my parents and we actually got robbed. We had a home invasion and everyone was away but me. And so I think they had like obviously cased the place because the way the cars usually are parked, like all the cars were packed away or gone. So the house looked empty. Anyway, I thank God slept through the whole thing.
1: Thank goodness, babe.
2: But I woke up in the morning to the house just looking like someone had like just ransacked it. And I was so confused because I was like, what's going on? And obviously like, you know, we lost a lot of jewelry and stuff in that. And I felt so guilty. And my mum just said the whole time, she was just like, we're just so grateful that you didn't wake up.
1: I'm so glad you didn't wake up. They stole the phone from right next to your face, babe.
2: I know, because to even see that, like, it's so traumatic, you know.
1: So traumatic.
2: Like, and that's what I mean. Like, what would you actually do? Like, at least you can call the police, but, like, it would be so scary. Like, I reckon I'd freeze up.
1: Yeah, and I guess because she's a fairly well-known creator online and she was saying that she kind of gets a little bit spooked out by a lot of people saying, you know, like, oh, we know what suburb you live in, or we know. It's kind of that boundary of like, I can kind of understand why. Yeah. I don't know, me personally, as a woman that lives alone in a ground floor, like my apartment's on the ground floor, I always do think women that live alone should live on the second level so that they can't have that like person like right there in front of them.
2: Yeah, I know. It is a bit scary, isn't it?
1: It is. But there's Adele's okay, thank goodness. Nothing bad ended up happening.
2: Lock your doors, people.
1: Well, do you know what? I live alone and I'm a woman and I live on the ground floor. And I, every night, no matter what, I always make sure my doors are locked.
2: I actually just recently got crim safe.
1: Did you? Good for you.
2: Yeah. And I was like, oh, you know, just because I didn't have it before and I've got a little girl now and I was like, I'm just going to get a bit of extra safety.
1: It doesn't go astray, babe. And, you know, sometimes it is, well, harmless isn't the right word, but sometimes, you know, he might just be a lost guy after a few too many shandies.
2: But also, so regardless, get out of my courtyard, bro. Don't jump my fence.
1: That's it, babe.
0: You can't be too cautious,
2: safe out
0: can you?
2: People. Totally. I know. Exactly. That's it.
0: Yeah. Hey, stick around. On the way, we're going to be joined by the one and only Benson Boone right after this. You got Lucy and Nikki.
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0: love your new single, and we saw that Alex Earl is in the film clip. We are such diehard Alex Earl fans. What was it like working with her?
1: Honestly, she was so cool, truly. Yeah. Like, I had never met her before that, and I didn't know much about her, but, like, going into that, I just knew of Alex Earl as kind of, I'm assuming most people would. But yeah, after getting to know her and getting to meet her and experience, like, watching her on set and how she performs to the camera and how she kind of acts, because it is like, it's like a mini,
2: yeah,
1: a little mini movie.
2: It is, it's a sick video.
1: Yeah, it was, yeah, it was killer, and she's exceptional and so kind and down to earth and thoughtful and sweet. It was really cool.
2: Obviously, you gave us that single that was kind of a standalone. It wasn't on the album, but you're working on new music as we speak, I imagine. Yeah.
1: Yeah.
2: Yeah.
1: Yeah. And I'm taking some time. I've pretty much just toured for like the last 3 years.
2: Yeah.
1: But more specifically, the last year and a half, I've been on tour constantly. So I'm going to take a couple months to kind of gather my thoughts. And yeah, I'm really excited for next year.
2: Good on you, man. 9 shows in Australia is insane. Not many artists can ever get to do that in their career, let alone, you know, when they were playing the Lansdowne 4 years ago and now they're doing 9 arenas. Must be pretty surreal for you.
1: It is amazing, and I'm really, really, really excited to be here.
2: Yeah, awesome. What can we expect from the tour?
1: Obviously, the backflips.
2: Good?
1: Yes, the backflips, the Spider-Man stuff, but I haven't given Australians, I haven't given them much over the last couple of years, performance-wise. I just haven't been here. I haven't been able to do these kinds of shows. So this will be a large step up from, I think, what anyone would remember that's been to a show here. It's like the most mature show that I've ever put on. And I think I've done the most development in my voice over the last year. And it's never felt stronger to me. I think it's been really nice to see my voice really, like, I don't know, like, come to life the last year, as I'm learning to use it still.
2: Yeah.
1: So it's the best vocal performance that I've ever put on.
3: Benson Boone, thank you so much for coming on. We really, really appreciate it.
1: Thank you for having me. Thank you, guys.
2: You're a legend, Benson. And Benson Boone brings his 2026 Wanted Man Tour to Australian arenas this November, featuring special guest Rule. Grab your tickets right now from frontiertouring.com.
4: 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The L, the U, the C, the Y. Lucy and Nikki be back. That's right.
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0: drive home. You got Lucy and Nikki from the Happy Hour with Lucy and Nikki podcast. And
1: want to take me home. Oh, that's the final drive show.
2: I don't.
1: In the can for 2026 from Lucy and Nikki.
2: Yes, Lucy and Nikki are officially over and out on this slot for the year.
1: We are indeed.
2: It's been so much fun. We've loved filling in for Carrie and Tommy. They're back on the radio next week.
1: They're back on Monday.
2: If you guys did like what you heard, join us on our podcast, Happy Hour with Lucy and Nikki. We are got a lot more content over there. We're pretty rogue.
1: In the meantime, I've got one thing to say. We're actually back tomorrow morning for Saturday morning, but one thing to say to you, and that's Carl the Knights.
0: Carl the Knights.
2: I was like, what does that mean?
0: Specifically, Caelan Ponga.
1: Shout out, Caelan. We love Caelan. We love the Knights. Ripping boys.
2: I know. Granny weekend. Let's go.
1: I love to see an underdog choke the trophy home.
2: Yeah, it's nice to have different teams in the granny this year.
1: Yeah, it is nice.
2: Yeah.
0: Oi, I've got to say a big shout out to Betty's Burgers too, who have got us through this drive shot slot. They've been giving us lots of cash to give to everyone. $500
1: every day. And so many burgers.
2: Betty's Burgers have been saving all of these people from their heartache, from their bad breakups. So break up with your burger joint, guys, and move on with Betty's Burgers because they are where it's at.
1: Doing God's work, really.
2: And honestly, make sure you get the dipping sauce because it's that bloody good.
1: It's unreal.
2: Unreal.
0: So good. If you're ready for something fresh and real, break up with your burger and move on with Betty's Burgers. Premium Aussie burgers made to order every time. 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We are back on your radio tomorrow morning from 8 a.m. Until then,
2: bye. See ya.
3: Ladies, that's right. 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
5: G'day, Sam Fantasia with the latest in sport. Collingwood expect Dan Houston to be at the Magpies next season, with the club confirming no rival sides have expressed interest in the rebounding defender. Despite speculation surrounding his future, Pies list boss Justin Lepich says the 29-year-old is likely staying put.
6: That's the confusing part for us, because there's been nothing to tell us to Dan. It's been one of the ones we've been sort of constantly batting away. But again, like, you want to be open for business and stuff, but there's actually nothing to talk about. This is not a club that's spoken to us about Dan. So I can't see him going anywhere.
5: Joel Amati has exercised his free agency rights and made the switch from Sydney to Carlton. The 27-year-old forward has kicked 114 goals in 76 games. The Swans will receive a second-round compensation pick in return. Meantime, two players have left the Giants to kick off free agency, Toby Green making the move to the Cats and Kieran Briggs signing with the Tigers. GWS's compensation for Briggs is yet to be confirmed by the AFL, but they will receive a second-round pick for Green. That's the latest in sport.
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18: TRFM weather. Your four-day forecast for Gippsland and the valley. A strong wind warning for the central Gippsland coastal waters, and we're on flood watch. Cloudy tonight, very high chance of rain, chance of a thunderstorm, possibly severe with damaging winds. Large hail, heavy rain that may lead to flash flooding, particularly about the ranges. 12 overnight, a storm and heavy falls tomorrow. 16 for the valley and Sale, 18 in Lakes Entrance, Bensdale and Orbost, 19. Sunday, a shower or two, 18. Monday, partly cloudy and 19. Tuesday, showers increasing, 19 degrees. Right now, it's 12 degrees.
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0: you've had a magnificent day. Thanks for being with us. This is Fifi, Fev and Nick, and you're on the happy hour.
1: I'm watching a lot of game shows. I'm living with my mum at the moment with the kids while we're renovating, and it's been great because I've been getting back into game shows. Chase is number one. Just love The Chase, and I watch Bradley Walsh's UK version. Then I watch Larry's and Deal or No Deal. Grant Denyer, I love Grant, but I was just saying, I just think you could cut out, like it's a half-hour show, you could cut out 28 minutes of it because the contestant will always leave their family member's case till last.
2: Now, to be fair, you are missing the entire point of the show and the ups and downs. And
3: all
2: you
3: she
2: know,
3: wants is the case at the end is to be opened.
2: Journey, not the destination. Point. But you've got the same view that my dad does on basketball. He thinks basketball, it's always pretty close until the last 2 minutes, just by 2 minutes of it.
3: Does he watch Does he watch the NBA? It's not like that at all.
1: Now, we did say 13-10-60, have you been on a game show? Jenny!
4: Hi, how are you guys? I love your show, love you all.
1: Oh,
4: but I'm going to prove you wrong, Fifi, because my daughter and I were both on the show very recent, just in July.
1: Yeah.
4: It aired. And she did not pick me last. Had she picked me last, we would have won 40 grand.
2: No.
4: She picked me halfway through the show.
1: Jenny, why didn't she pick you?
4: We had a game plan. If we were going to be called up, it's always, you know, yep, keep me last, keep me, you know, the options are there. And I don't know what happened. She kind of froze, got a few of the, you know, really high numbers out. The really good money out. And then she kind of just stumbled and went, okay, I'll pick you, Mum. And I was like, no, I have 40 grand.
1: Oh, Jenny, that's like on one hand, one, you're winning because you've proved me wrong. So you've won an argument, but you lost 40 grand.
4: No. Look, she's a young girl. She won seven and a half and she's wrapped. But I also want to let you know that they also film a few episodes on the day, and I will prove you wrong again, that some people do take the bank offer. We had a gentleman who could have had 100 grand. He took the 50 as a bank offer.
3: I've seen the bank offer heaps of times.
1: But at least, like, even in that example for that man, 50's amazing.
3: Yeah,
1: like,
3: but 100 would have been heaps better.
1: Would have been. But I think, Jen, I think take out the family member and then you just have 50 briefcases.
3: No, but then they have the chat and the story. And
1: turn to it. Put your family member in the audience. Just have a chat with them off on the side.
3: Yeah.
1: I've got ways of improving this, but anyway.
2: Got ways of changing it.
3: I think the show's going pretty well.
1: Yeah, it's doing okay. It's doing okay without
2: 900 of them a year.
1: Thank you, Jenny. Vicky. Hi, Vicky.
5: Yes. Hello, how are you
3: G'day,
5: guys?
3: G'day, Vic.
1: Great. Vic, what game show were you on?
5: Well, I don't know if you'd even remember these. They're prehistoric. They only lasted one season and they were both axed. One was called Shafted with Red Simons and the other one was Keynotes with Richard Wilkins.
3: I did that at 161
1: no,
3: once.
1: No, I don't know either of these. So, Vicky, you went on two shows that got axed after one season.
5: Yep, absolutely.
1: I don't want to say they had a common denominator, but how badly did you do?
5: Well, I sang the wrong song on Keynotes and didn't answer any questions on Shafted.
2: Yeah, that'll do it. That'll do it.
1: Vicky, that is so funny. Have you been on any shows that have made it past one season?
5: No, I'm trying to. Like, hopefully I'll win a prize one day. That'd be great.
1: Oh, so that's
2: two game shows, no prizes.
5: No prizes.
1: I even on the Early Bird show won the remote control car competition.
3: Back
1: I got a remote control
3: car.
5: Oh, that's awesome. I remember that.
1: Yeah, I do too.
2: Should we give Vicky something?
1: Can we give Vicky something? Yes.
5: Oh, really?
1: Vicky, you've got a family pass.
3: Answer a question first. Yes. Got to answer a question.
2: Okay. Yeah.
3: We've got to give her a question.
1: Okay.
3: Read one question for her. Here we go. Vic, you ready?
5: Yes.
3: One question.
1: Which show featured the character Dr. Meredith Grey?
5: I have no idea. I'm so embarrassed.
3: Grey's
1: It's Grey's Anatomy, but we're giving you tickets anyway.
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0: It's called Fifi Fevennik's Happy Hour, and we take that pretty seriously.
1: Big thanks for choosing to be with us this evening, Fifi Fevennik. 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
2: Desha! Wait, I miss you guys. How are you?
3: Oh, Desha, we miss you so much. And you know what? Not everyone has a best friend that is a multi-platinum award-winning superstar, but my BFF is joining us now live from the States. Desha, so good to see you.
2: So good to see you too, my best friend. Oh my God.
3: I know. And BFF.
2: Are you working on your dance moves?
3: Yeah, working on my dance moves. I know, Memo, okay, back to front. Because Memo, your brand new single. We need to talk about
4: nuts.
3: This.
4: So good.
3: So thanks. Good. You should be so proud of this. And I know you said it was such thanks. A joy. And I heard you talking about, when you rang me the other night and you were telling me like,
5: oh,
3: when
5: you went
2: in. We FaceTimed and fell asleep together on the phone.
5: Oh, that's
4: no,
5: right.
4: You hang up. No, you hang up, Desha. No, you hang up.
3: But you it was huge for you working with the three songwriters you're working with, Shane, Ashley and Ben. And it was such an empowering song for you to write as a woman. I love all of that.
2: Yeah, that's exactly how it was. Honestly, we started the session. I was just like talking about this guy that I'd been talking to that was just, oh God, embarrassing. and they were just like, well, that's the concept right there. And I was like, say less. We're doing this right now.
4: Now, Desha, you're speaking about things that are embarrassing and dance moves. Now, Fifi Box One Night Only. We did a concert, Desha. We did thousands and thousands of people.
3: I sold out the plenary here in Melbourne, Desha. It was me.
2: Are you being dead ass right now?
3: Serious.
4: Tickets were free.
3: Okay. They were free tickets.
2: Tickets were free.
3: I filled a stadium type theatre.
4: They were free.
3: It was amazing, Desha. And I sang for 3 hours.
2: Did you lock people in their seats? Or were they letting get up? What was the vibe?
4: Thank you.
3: I can thank you for this because the moment you let me on stage with you to sing Austin, I was like PR for you on steroids. I've been singing your music. Bye, bye, bye. I am there front and center. And then this gave me the opportunity to sell out one of Melbourne's biggest theaters. So
2: need the radio support. Just like send Fifi down the street boombox and like upset.
3: Memo. Everyone will know the lyrics to Memo by the end of the day.
4: But it was one night only, Desha. We're not doing it ever again because this is what it sounded like.
3: I love it.
4: I love it.
2: No attitude inside. She doesn't need it.
3: Yeah.
4: Here we go. Listen.
3: Gloria Gaynor. Started it with Gloria Gaynor there. And
4: that was the number one hit at the start, wasn't it?
3: Yes.
2: Yeah, the crowd seems alive, though. It's not bad.
3: They were. But
5: what a stellar review. The crowd seems alive.
3: Well, we called it One Night Only, but the
2: crowd was there.
3: By popular demand, people are asking for another one. So I think next time, special guest of honor, my best friend, Desha.
2: Yeah, could you maybe wait till I'm in town? Good God.
3: We will. That was a massive miss by us.
4: Hey, Desha, we've got that on record now, and she will play that. When you're in town, you're going to have to get on stage with her and sing. I feel sorry for you. It's One Night Only. We will not do it again. But now that you've said that, this is going to happen
2: one
4: again.
2: One night, one night only. Yes. Okay, but only if you, Fev and Nick, get to do backup dancing, okay? Mike's.
4: Yeah. Mate, I got
2: to. Or Cowbell. You have a choice.
5: Oh, Cowbell.
4: I'll have Cowbell. Fee and I sung a song together. I went up on stage and sung with her.
3: Yes, you did.
4: And butchered it. Okay. I was Bradley Cooper. She was Lady Gaga.
2: We need baritone, so that would work. Mm. So
4: yeah. I'll wear a cowbell, though.
3: Do you know what clearly I'm your biggest fan and best friend, but you live authentically, and that's what I love about your music because I connect to it, you live what you feel, and then even on all your socials, you are living the best life. How often do I go, look at Desha, she's playing pool and drinking with her mates, and is life just fun and you are literally living your dreams at the moment?
2: Dude, to be honest, it is. Because I realize like this career is too crazy not to just do normal shit. You know what I mean?
4: Oh,
2: like
4: man,
2: I had like I was in Cabo in Mexico all weekend. I played a show, so I had one day of work. But let me tell you the bender that I went on
5: after.
2: Yeah. And I was like I was in the GA pool and people kept looking at me and like, "Are you?" And I'm like, "Yeah, it's me, but with wet hair and makeup down my face." Like,
4: and
2: live life, baby.
5: And this is how much Fee loves you, Dasha. You said, you know, it's drinking and playing pool, and Fee's like, "Yay!" And then when Fev and I are tired from doing the exact same thing, boys, come on, where's your professionalism?
2: What the hell?
5: I just live in Dasha's life.
4: I am the girl version of Dasha.
3: You are.
4: We are literally the same.
2: We also look alike, which is crazy. You know? So it's like,
5: twins.
4: You're saying that I'm hot too. Oh wow. Ooh. Just on a serious note, the passing of Dolly Parton, and she's been celebrated all around the world, and, you know, your genre mostly is country. What an icon.
2: Oh, my God. It's so, so tragic and such sad news, especially because, like, I'm good friends with Tish and Brandy, and obviously it's Miley's family, and she was the goddaughter. It was just like, oh, my God, it's so sad. But I realized, like, as sad as it was, like, losing the last, we always joke about, like, she's, like, the last American that everyone can agree on.
3: Yes.
2: You know, we lost her, but it was so beautiful seeing everyone from every different background, from everywhere across the world, just like celebrate what truly we all believe in, you know, and like what we actually want for the world. And
4: beautiful.
2: She is just, oh my God, forever in my heart, because she was so herself. It's kind of what we were talking about. She was so out there in herself and knew how to make jokes at herself and was just stayed out of politics. She just it was so inspiring. She just was exactly who she was and led with love all the time. It was no judgment ever.
3: And that is exactly what you do. So I just said that before. Authentically living your life. Keep creating this music memo. This next year, one night only, Fifi Box with Dasha.
4: Dasha might be going out in a bender before that.
6: Thank you, Dasha.
2: Yeah. Love you.
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0: Finishing the drive home with a laugh. This is Fifi Fevenick. Thanks for being here for the happy hour.
1: So Saturday night, I was out, guys. Rarely out on a Saturday night.
2: Where were you?
3: Saturday night, pub, nightclub,
1: No, I was
3: musical.
1: Dropping Trixie at a 13-year-old's party. And that was a 6 to 9 thing. So dropped her at the party and then had Daisy in the back and said, "Hey, Daisy, should we go shopping? Go to Coles." So I've gone to the supermarket.
3: So you weren't out, you just went shopping.
1: Yeah. Went to the supermarket, yeah. I haven't done night shopping for a long time.
4: Night shopping, it's not a...
1: I used to do that when I was, kids, not, and I lived on my own.
4: But it's not a thing.
1: Don't you know what I mean?
3: It's not like bananas in the trolley?
1: No, but I used to go to supermarkets because I used to go, that was a great, if you're single without kids, doing it at that hour, you don't have all the kids in the supermarket, it's not as busy. Anyway, took Daisy and went, "This
4: night
1: is exciting,
4: shopping.
1: It's nighttime, we're in the supermarket." And
4: think it's exciting?
1: Well, when I said you can have whatever you want, and she's gone drumsticks, so she's gone straight to the freezer aisle. And actually, I did. Do you know what I bought myself? Just a sponge cake. Just went, I feel like some sponge.
3: And you ate
1: bought
3: in the car.
1: Bought myself a strawberry sponge.
3: Did you just sit out front of the party and wait for your kid?
1: No.
3: Eating sponge cake.
1: We went wild.
4: Just lighting candles on it for no reason.
3: God.
4: Happy Saturday to me.
1: So I had this real craving for sponge cake lately. Anyway, had a sponge and a drumstick.
4: Again.
1: And as we were going, Daisy and I did the self-checkout. So we're doing the self-checkout.
3: They're annoying.
1: And I saw a guy walking through the supermarket, an employee, and he had his phone up like he was filming. I've gone, "What's going on here?" And he was following a woman. And I went, "Oh, this is interesting, a bit of activity." Anyway, Daisy and I checked out of the self-checkout. And as we were exiting the supermarket, suddenly the alarm went off and the woman that the guy was following was going out the entrance. But she wasn't just going out the entrance, so she's clearly gone out the wrong way. She's gone out with two massive IKEA bags full to the brim. She's gone in like Santa Claus, filled these bags.
4: Like one of the old, the TV shows as a kid, and a giveaway would be like 30 seconds to fill your trolley at the toy shop.
1: She's
4: done
1: exactly
4: one of those.
1: She did. Now, the poor employee, he's filmed her, so... That's something.
3: Was her name Gemma Prendergast?
1: No, Gemma doesn't do that. But then he yelled out something to her, like,
4: "Pointless.
1: How dare you," or something.
3: Yeah.
1: And
4: why I order.
1: But then Daisy and I following her down the travelator. But this is how brazen crime is now in Melbourne. She's got out of the supermarket. We're on the travelator, still in the building. She's just stopped.
3: Don't care.
1: She's not even broken her stride to get out of the joint with all her thieved goods. She just stopped on. I had to stand behind her on a travelator.
3: Did you make
4: that? That's the biggest crime.
3: Citizen's arrest.
1: Well, if Daisy wasn't with me, I was actually. I was so infuriated that you think you can just fill your bags while we're all paying still and we're, cost of living stuff on everyone. And you reckon you can just go in and fill bags. But I was almost laughing, going, "She knows." Like, I was like, "Why are you running? Run for it, mate, before they get the cops." "Oh, there's no police coming."
3: Yeah.
1: They now know.
3: Of course.
1: Like, in her brain, if I was her, I was trying to go, what is in your brain at the moment? But in her brain would be, well, if you're stealing cars, carjackers can't even get into court. As if they're going to drag a shoplifter in.
3: I could go in Nick's house with a machete and steal all his stuff and then get out and not get charged.
1: Mm.
3: So what's a couple of steaks and a few onions?
1: Yeah, that's it.
3: And a sponge cake.
4: And no wonder she stopped. She's looking for cops. There's just a lady behind her eating sponge cake on a travelator.
5: 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Thanks to Liberty. 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

0: Hey, this is Cyril, and you're listening to Breathless. I've always been a big fan of The Corrs, and especially their song Breathless. So to put out my own version is really exciting. I knew as soon as I posted it, this one was going to be special.
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12: Your 4-day forecast for Gippsland and the valley. A strong wind warning for the central Gippsland coastal waters, and we're on flood watch. Cloudy tonight, very high chance of rain, chance of a thunderstorm, possibly severe with damaging winds. Large hail, heavy rain that may lead to flash flooding, particularly about the ranges. 12 overnight, a storm and heavy falls tomorrow. 16 for the valley and Sale, 18 in Lakes Entrance, Bairnsdale and Orbost, 19. Sunday, a shower or two, 18. Monday, partly cloudy and 19. Tuesday, showers increasing, 19 degrees. Right now, it's 12 degrees.
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17: TRFM weather. Your 4-day forecast for Gippsland and the valley: a strong wind warning for the central Gippsland coastal waters, and we're on flood watch. Cloudy tonight, very high chance of rain, chance of a thunderstorm, possibly severe with damaging winds, large hail, heavy rain that may lead to flash flooding, particularly about the ranges. 12 overnight, a storm and heavy falls tomorrow, 16 for the valley and Sale, 18 in Lakes Entrance, Bairnsdale and Orbost, 19. Sunday, a shower or two, 18. Monday, partly cloudy and 19. Tuesday, showers increasing, 19 degrees. Right now, it's 12 degrees.
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12: Your four-day forecast for Gippsland and the Valley. A strong wind warning for the central and east Gippsland coastal waters, and we're on flood watch. Cloudy today, very high chance of rain, chance of a thunderstorm, possibly severe with heavy rain, may lead to flash flooding about the ranges this afternoon and tonight. 16 for the Valley and Sale, 18 for Lakes Entrance, Bairnsdale and Orbost, 19. For Sunday, a shower or two at 18, Monday partly cloudy, 19, and Tuesday, showers increasing, heading for 19 degrees. Right now, it's 12 degrees.
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6: TRFM weather. Your four-day forecast for Gippsland and the valley. A strong wind warning for the central and east Gippsland coastal waters, and we're on flood watch. Cloudy today, very high chance of rain, chance of a thunderstorm, possibly severe with heavy rain, may lead to flash flooding about the ranges this afternoon and tonight. 16 for the valley and Sale, 18 for Lakes Entrance, Bairnsdale and Orbost, 19. For Sunday, a shower or two at 18, Monday partly cloudy, 19, and Tuesday showers increasing, heading for 19 degrees. Right now, it's 12 degrees.
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0: for very long at all. Oh my gosh, yeah.
1: So, I mean, yeah, so look, sometimes you look back and go, well, that's just, you know, but, you know, I mean, those things are, it's amazing what you can disagree on when you've got a child, because you're advocating for a third person as opposed to yourself.
0: I was talking recently, someone said the quote, like, the best school for a kid to go to is the closest school. And that's any, you know, detraction in when it comes to the education is made up for by the smaller commute, more time with home, more time with friends, you know, that sort of thing.
1: Mm.
0: And it's interesting with that decision making. It's like, well, what's the best school that you could go to? The one that means that her parents aren't in a disagreement, you know?
1: yeah.
0: Where it's like, oh, we want her to have the best upbringing in life. It's like, if you're arguing about which school it is, that's actually the worst bit.
1: And yeah, totally.
0: Either school would be better with a quick decision rather than something that makes it any semblance of a tense household or something.
1: But I mean, when you have a child, suddenly the disagreements, yeah, ramp up, because you've got a third perspective, and often someone who can't speak for themselves, especially for the first couple of years. And like, I can't tell you how often Belinda and I would disagree on whether it was too cold or not. Do you know what I mean? Like, I would, like, you know, if I saw Sophia or whatever, I come home with walking home from school or daycare with Sophia, and walk in, and Belinda would be like, why isn't she wearing a jumper? It's freezing. And you're like, it's not freezing. And then Melinda's like, of course it's freezing. It's absolutely freezing. And so then you're like, but I'm not cold. And she's like, yeah, but you're not a little child who can't talk. And then you're like, but, and then suddenly, so you're arguing about who's, and really you're just, the baby's just sitting there. Bron, do you have those arguments with Steve?
2: Honestly, we're good to be on the same page about most things.
1: Oh, good on you.
2: Yeah, sorry, don't want to rub it in. No, we're not perfect.
0: Got the same temperature gauge, though, you and Steve.
2: Yeah, pretty much. I was thinking about what argument, though. One that's popped up a lot recently is when we're at, like, a shopping center or at a doing grocery run or whatever, like, I would do a couple laps to find a semi-close one to the front, and Steve has
0: car parking.
2: And now Steve has just been going to the very end, even if we pass a few good ones, and we'll just park on the, like, furthest away from the door.
0: Interesting.
2: Just for no reason at all. I'm like, just do a lap.
1: This is me and Belinda as well. We'll drive past an empty spot, and Belinda will be like, there's a park there.
2: Yeah.
1: And I'm like, no, I'll get one closer. And she's like, there's one there. We can walk. And I'm like, I'll get one closer.
0: My dad always drives to away from other cars. He's like, don't want any of them banging their doors into the side of the car. And so he'll go way, way to the bloody back.
1: Yeah, so it's weird. We have exactly the same, Bron. I'm always looking for the good one. I want that close part.
2: Mm.
0: Pretty impressive.
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0: take this stuff very seriously. I'm trying to talk. I'm in the way of waiters. They're like, you know, can you
1: Scoozy?
0: Move? Yeah.
1: Scoozy. Exactly.
0: They're carrying like three bowls of Cacio e Pepe. And I'm like, oh, sorry. I'm just catching up with a friend. They're like, cool, do it somewhere else.
1: Oh, my
0: so
1: God.
0: So we got ushered around the corner. We're like, okay, okay, we'll talk to you later. And then they did come around and say g'day. She was with her cousin. And
1: so crazy.
0: And then, you know, I said, oh, we're going for a drink later on the Savo if you want to come and join us. And she didn't. So there you go. I got dogged by Concetta in Rome. Even on the other side of the world, she doesn't want to catch up with me. So that's fine. No, that's cool. Just thought it might be interesting to, you know, catch up on the other side of the world. But no, apparently Concetta's got other things that she wants to do.
1: This is the thing, isn't it? It's a bloody cost of living crisis still. Productivity absolutely stagnant, right?
0: Mm.
1: And yet, the little Greek holiday snaps. Oh, here I am. Oh, Santorini. Like, sorry. Oh, I thought we all agreed that we're all cutting back at the moment.
0: Mate, we can't all. Okay. This is just as simple. This is a pledge. All right. Yeah. I implore people. If you've got the money right now, spend it. Please spend it. There are businesses. You know what it's like. You run a small business.
1: Yeah. What about in this country, mate? What spending it in-house? There are some bloody local wine shops and some comedy venues that need people to come and say hello. And here you are giving it to bloody Gino. Gino doesn't need the cash.
0: Well, me and Concetta both exactly contributing to Gino's coffers, if you don't mind. Yeah, well, that'd be fine if restaurants around here did the amatriciano that Gino does.
1: Yeah, just a bit of cracked pepper. That's his overheads at the moment. Gino's.
0: Actually, well, I was doing my bit to promote Brisbane, thank you very much. But I'm not going to lie, it was quite startling how few people still know of Brisbane. And even worse.
1: What do you mean? Oh, okay. So whilst you're on the streets of Rome and people are like, oh, where are you from? You say, yeah. Brisbane, Brisbane, come and visit
0: and
1: Brisbane.
0: Then, and then their eyes just glaze over because they're hoping you'll say, you know, Sydney.
1: Yep.
0: Or Melbourne, and then suddenly you say Brisbane, they go, ah, oh, and then the conversation immediately stops. And then so I then have to, like, give it a little bit of life support. So I chuck in, yeah, you know, we've got the Olympics in 2032. Literally every single person I said that to went, ah, oh, do you? I'm like, what do you mean, do? You don't know? Has the news not spread that we're hosting the Olympics?
1: Is that still happening? Are we still... We're still doing that, are we? Okay.
0: Seriously, I was shocked. I could not. I can't believe how few people are like, oh, yeah. Yeah, interesting.
2: 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It's Matt and Alex, the all-day breakfast podcast for your early morning.
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0: sense of just self-belief. Not like I'm unreal, guys, but I'm like, I got this more together than anybody believes. But I guess the ADHD would have been showing, you know, a much more different pattern of thought. But now that I don't have all that extra stuff, like I don't feel like I'm going around the washing machine anymore. Now I feel like I'm a person that can look at life and make the next decision and be a bit more calm. And that's a great place to be.
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14: TRFM weather. Your four-day forecast for Gippsland and the Valley. A strong wind warning for the central and east Gippsland coastal waters, and we're on flood watch. Cloudy today, very high chance of rain, chance of a thunderstorm, possibly severe with heavy rain, may lead to flash flooding about the ranges this afternoon and tonight. 16 for the Valley and Sale, 18 for Lakes Entrance, Bensdale and Orbost, 19. For Sunday, a shower or two at 18, Monday partly cloudy, 19, and Tuesday, showers increasing, heading for 19 degrees. Right now, it's 12 degrees.
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16: 15 degrees in Melbourne, showers today and a top of 17. It's 6 o'clock. Good morning. I'm Dennis O'Kane. A magnitude 4.8 earthquake has given people across the state an unwanted early reminder call. Here's Ryan Wilson.
17: The quake occurred just after 2 a.m. Geosciences Australia recording the epicentre at a depth of 20 kilometres near Leongatha in the Gippsland region. It was followed by a smaller 3.1 magnitude aftershock around an hour later. Sounding like thunder and a huge explosion, there were reports of shaking across a large area, including Gippsland, Melbourne, central Victoria, and as far north as the border with New South Wales. At this stage, there are no reports of major damage. The quake was less than the 5.9 magnitude event that occurred near Mansfield in 2021. Brian Wilson, Melbourne.
16: And these callers reliving a night to remember.
18: The second most severe earthquake I've felt in my life, and I'm just over 60 years old.
19: I was sitting on the couch, and it was a little movement and then another movement sort of thing. You know, it was like a little wave and then it built up to a big wave.
20: I'm from Narrewarren, and I thought my crystal cabinet was bloody walking around.
16: A motorcyclist has been killed in a collision in Deer Park. The 19-year-old male rider died at the scene at the corner of Ballarat Road and Dabbard Drive. The driver of the car, a 43-year-old man, was injured and taken to hospital. And a man has been killed when he was hit by a car while walking along the Midland Highway at Magpie, south of Ballarat. The 43-year-old driver of the car stopped and is now being questioned by police. The Victorian Greens are calling for the state and federal governments to acquire Preston Market and place it in the hands of the local community. The push comes after a master plan for the Preston Market redevelopment revealed its private owners wanted to cut the food and retail area by nearly 20% to make way for new market space and also apartment towers. Greens MP Anasina Gray-Barberio says locals need a greater say.
21: Communities are continually left behind or overlooked when it comes to decisions that directly impact them. And the challenge for the Labor government is to come to the table and ensure that Preston Market stays in public hands.
16: The coalition says $1.5 million will be spent on a master plan, the first step in saving the Royal Melbourne Showgrounds if it wins government. The future of the historic site next to the Flemington race course is under a cloud. A renegotiated joint venture deal between the Showgrounds board and the Carroll government is yet to be signed. Toyota is contacting owners of Klugers made between 2021 and 25 as part of a large recall. A safety defect in the second row seats of the vehicle could cause injury or even death. More than 46,000 vehicles are affected by that recall. Now to finance, one Australian dollar buying 69 US cents. Updating sport and from Brownlow winner to taking out his second Copeland Trophy at Collingwood. We're talking about Nick Dacos. The win puts him alongside his father, Peter, who won the Copeland back in 1982 and then again in 1988. Dacos Junior, ready to go for the Magpies in 2027.
0: All in on what we're trying to achieve, and there's so much excitement. You spoke about pre-season and boys coming through the last few weeks. I feel like there's a great energy amongst the group. I'm so privileged to be amongst it. I can't wait for what 2027 holds, and I'm really optimistic. So thank you, guys.
16: Max Gorn for Melbourne, he won there, and Bailey Smith for Geelong. That's the latest news in sport.
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26: TRFM weather. Your four-day forecast for Gippsland and the valley. A strong wind warning for the central and east Gippsland coastal waters, and we're on flood watch. Cloudy today, very high chance of rain, chance of a thunderstorm, possibly severe with heavy rain, may lead to flash flooding about the ranges this afternoon and tonight. 16 for the valley and Sale, 18 for Lakes Entrance, Bairnsdale and Orbost, 19. For Sunday, a shower or two at 18, Monday partly cloudy, 19, and Tuesday showers increasing, heading for 19 degrees. Right now, it's 12 degrees.
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0: right across the country for your weekend. 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
1: I think sometimes we have to think about the Uber Eats drivers. I think we've all become too comfortable in our own skin.
2: I think there should be an option not on a bike. Sometimes I order from quite a way away and then I see this little bike appear and I'm like, no, don't, please, no. And then when they arrive quickly, they've got one of those motorized little bikes and I'm like, that was pretty good. But once I had a guy just on a Razor scooter and that shouldn't be. And he was sweating.
1: The cost of petrol though now to drive it must cost so much. But anyway, I was thinking the other day just how because Uber Eats, it's become such a like part of our world and everyday life, I think we're all too comfortable with what happens inside our homes being exposed to the outside world. I didn't actually do anything too shocking. It's just made me think about it. So I ordered Uber Eats the other night and when I answered the door, it was nighttime, it was like 8 o'clock at night. I answered the door and I had on just the top half and undies of PJs, right? Because I, like as in.
3: So you looked like you were porky pigging.
1: I had undies on and it was a lot, it was long, like I wasn't exposing myself in any capacity.
2: But Jess is right, you were porky pigging or Humphrey Bear Bearing, depending on
1: I was
2: where
1: Humphrey
2: you are
1: Bear Bearing for want of a better expression, yes, but I wasn't exposing myself. Mm. But would I, if I invited a stranger over for dinner, would I get around in that attire? No. If I was going to pop down to the shops, would I do it in that attire? No, because I don't want to see random people I don't know while I'm only wearing the top half of my pajamas. Only I went to the door, opened the Uber Eats, got to the Uber Eats guy, and then he wanted my PIN. I didn't have it, so then I had to run back to the kitchen to get my PIN with the door open, and then I came back. And as he was sort of looking me up and down, and I was looking at him, I was like, these people must see so much stuff they shouldn't see. Why did I suddenly think I can just talk to a stranger in the top half of my PJs with undies on? Like, it didn't even, like, faze me.
2: Do you reckon they do, though? Because I reckon they'd see
1: nudity all the time.
2: I feel like this was an age-old thing where it was like the pizza guy's here and there was a bit of adult fun going on. It was like the pizza guy will get involved. And then I don't think that's a real thing.
1: You don't think the pizza guy ever got some?
2: No. Who was the Pizza Hut guy? Was it Dougie?
1: Dougie.
2: The Pizza Hut guy. Yeah. I don't reckon Dougie ever got involved. I don't know.
3: How did the Uber Eats guy go on the weekend?
2: Yeah, did he get involved?
1: I was good. Yeah. Oh. But the kids were there as well. But that's the thing that made me think about it was because they were coming out of the shower and they were running around nude, right? And again, it was just like, I don't know this man. And he's there at the front door with the door open and all of us should just go on about our lives.
4: Did he send you a photo of proof of delivery?
2: No, because that's when you leave it.
1: I had to give
2: it,
1: him a PIN.
2: That's when you leave it at the door. Why don't you just tick leave at door?
3: Oh, yeah.
1: I didn't never know that's even an option.
2: Yeah, because then
1: But then I wouldn't get the fun.
2: That's true. That's true. It's much harder to get them to come inside if they've left it at the door already.
3: And so what do you want to know
1: on 131060 from people, either what they've answered the door in or if you are a delivery driver, Uber Eats driver, what you've seen as you had the door opened to you.
2: Dougie, give us a call.
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26: 15 degrees in Melbourne, showers today, top of 17. It's 7 o'clock. Good morning, I'm Dennis O'Kane. A 4.8 magnitude earthquake has sent shockwaves across much of Victoria, including parts of Melbourne. The quake struck at 2 o'clock this morning at a depth of 10 kilometres. The epicentre in South Gippsland near Leongatha and Currumburra. Geoscience Australia says it was the biggest tremor in Victoria since September 2021, which rocked Melbourne, as we know. And these people, overnight, all receiving an unwanted early reminder call.
27: The bed moved sideways back and forth, and I almost blamed a couple upstairs.
28: I'm just ringing to say that I live at Blackburn, and the shaking of the room in my bedroom, the lamp nearly fell on my head. Could not believe it was the most frightening thing I've ever experienced.
26: An investigation is underway after another rogue open AI agent hacked into a government agency in Australia. Chelsea Brown.
29: OpenAI confirmed a rogue agent accessed a New South Wales government website in June. The same month, it breached four government websites, including Medicare. The Premier's department says the model accessed a National Parks and Wildlife Service web application containing historical information and data on fires. There was no unauthorised access to personal information. The Greens are calling for an audit of all government systems. systems and databases to check for additional breaches. Both OpenAI and Anthropic are set to face a separate federal parliamentary inquiry on artificial intelligence on Tuesday. Chelsea Bowden reporting.
26: A deadly night on the state's roads. A man has been killed when he was hit by a car while walking along the Midland Highway at Magpie, south of Ballarat. The 43-year-old driver of the car stopped and is now being questioned by police. And a 19-year-old male rider has died in a crash in Deer Park at the corner of Ballarat Road and Davitt Drive. One Nation Victoria launches its campaign today for the November state election. Unite Against Racism protesters are expected to converge on the launch at Crown at around midday. One Nation state leader Warren Pickering says tackling crime in Victoria sits top of the party's agenda.
0: You make that happen by taking a solution-oriented, pragmatic approach, not an expensive one, to ensuring we can get more police on the streets, get our empty stations manned, and ensuring bail laws and sentences are befitting of the crimes, mate. There needs to be consequences.
26: A guitar once owned by Oasis guitarist Noel Gallagher has been sold for $300,000. The instrument was used during the band's 1996 MTV Unplugged performance. Now to finance, and the Dow closing up 250 points and one Australian dollar buying 69 US cents. Updating sport, and Max Gawn has won his fourth Demons Best and Fairest, taking out the Keith Bluey Truscott Memorial Trophy. The captain finishing with the record-breaking 680 votes. He says even at his age, he still feels the hunger.
1: But to be able to play some good football late into my 30s is the bit I'm most proud of. I think I said this last year, but the longevity part of my career is something that I am extremely proud of.
26: Cat superstar Bailey Smith has capped off a remarkable 2 years in the blue and white hoops, winning the club's best and fairest. And on a night of football awards, Nick Dacos, Collingwood's Copeland Trophy winner. It's his second club award and comes on top of this year's Brownlow. The Gay Waterhouse trained Sedilius is favourite to take out this afternoon's Turnbull Stakes at Flemington. And Ferrari's Charles Leclerc has set the pace on day one for practice for the Bahrain Grand Prix. And that's the latest news in sport.
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5: TRFM weather. Your four-day forecast for Gippsland and the Valley. A strong wind warning for the central and east Gippsland coastal waters, and we're on flood watch. Cloudy today, very high chance of rain, chance of a thunderstorm, possibly severe with heavy rain, may lead to flash flooding about the ranges this afternoon and tonight. 16 for the Valley and Sale, 18 for Lakes Entrance, Bairnsdale and Orbost, 19. For Sunday, a shower or two at 18, Monday partly cloudy, 19, and Tuesday showers increasing, heading for 19 degrees. Right now, it's 12 degrees.
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19: As you entered the door in your nuddy nudie from the waist down.
8: No, I wasn't nude. I had underpants on. It's really not about the fact that I was nuddy nudie from the waist down. Mm. It was more the fact that I just, the Uber Eats guy saw way more of my home than he should have, given I don't know it. This man. What, estate. My home? Because I don't know this man, and normally you just don't let a stranger just like, but I had kids run around out of the bath, and I just thought we're all too comfortable with our Uber Eats drivers.
19: Mm. Or maybe it's just my family. Or does it make them feel like they're part of the community?
8: I don't think they want to see it, you know? I mean, it is exciting. You get a peek into people's homes, and we're all busybodies and would love to know what's going on behind the closed doors. Amy, what did you answer the door to?
30: Hi, I answered the door fully nude to the postman.
19: Did you?
8: How? Why?
30: Well, I was in bed and my mum was on her way over, so there's a knock at the door and I just thought it was my mum, so I was yelling out, come in, come in, And they just kept knocking and knocking. So I thought, well, I'll play a joke on you then, Mum. I'm going to answer the door nude.
19: Oh, my God. So you got nude?
30: Well, I was already naked in bed.
19: Okay.
30: I just got up. Yeah.
8: Isn't it funny to follow that through, right? Say you've been in bed and you're like, come in. So then the person's like, okay, they come in. And then you're like, I'm just upstairs. Come up the stairs. I'm just in the bedroom. And then you open your bedroom door. And there's your mailman. Yeah.
30: Then when I opened the door, I shut it straight away and then said, I'll just leave the package at the door. And he said, no, I need your signature. So I thought, you've just seen me bits and pieces. What more do you need? Yes.
8: Did you stick your hand around a side or what'd you do?
30: I said, well, you need to wait till I get a sheet.
8: Why are you getting angry at him, Amy?
30: Oh, because I think it's enough that he's seen me bits and pieces.
8: But that's not his fault, to be fair.
10: Imagine if that was the note he put down on the delivery.
19: Had no pen on her.
10: Yeah.
8: I mean, the accidental thing happens often. Remember when I opened the door to my son's friend when I was heavily pregnant?
19: Yes.
8: Again, I thought it was Ollie that I was opening the door to. He'd forgotten something and it was. So I think it'd be accidental. Like mistaken people you're opening the door naked to, like the mailman situation.
19: Yes, although Amy's was quite deliberate.
8: Mm. Sorry, but she thought it was Emma.
19: Yes.
8: Yes. James.
11: Hey, how's it going?
8: Good. Who did you open the door to?
11: Well, it wasn't me opening the door, actually. We I used to be a volunteer firefighter a number of years ago.
19: Oh,
11: and
19: good on you.
11: We were turning out to a report of a house fire. And anyway, come lights and sirens. And we turned up, sure enough, the house was on fire. So one of the first jobs I had to do was go next door and try and get the next door neighbours just to move away because it was quite a dangerous situation. Yeah. Anyway, mind you, 2 o'clock in the morning, most people are asleep. You knock on the door, nothing, knocked again, and then the lady come to the door, no top on. It was probably one of the most awkward things. Here I am trying to deal with the fire, trying to deal with the house fire. And she opens the door, but I think we were both as surprised as each other.
8: And then who did you request clothes to be put on? Did she rush to put them on?
11: This poor lady slammed the door in my face. And I thought to myself, oh, gosh, this is
19: I've got
11: to get you out
19: of
11: here.
19: Yes.
11: So I knocked again and she poked her head around. What do you want? And I'm sorry, madam. there's about five or six fire trucks out the front. If you just peek out the door, you'll see your next door neighbor's house is currently burning to the ground. Would you mind just exiting the building? Oh! And anyway, she ran off and then out she got her husband, or I assume her husband and two kids, and they went out the front. And anyway, the house burnt to the ground, sadly, but she got out.
8: Good on you, James.
19: James, what is the evacuation protocol? If you need to get people out like that, do you say grab some clothes and get out, or is it just
8: get out in what you're in?
11: To be perfectly honest, yeah, it's just get out and whatever you've got, get out. It wasn't her house, it was the next door neighbour's, but it was about probably only 2 or 3 metres in between the two properties.
19: Yeah.
11: So we did have a hose line set up to try and protect her property, but realistically the safest thing to do is to get out as quick as you can and as safely. And not only that, but she sort of started walking towards the house. I'm like, no, go the other way. poor lady was dazed and confused, and admittedly so was I. I was pretty tired as well. I was like, oh, gosh, this is all happening.
19: Good on you, James. Thank you very much. You got Candace. G'day, Candace.
12: Hi, how are you going?
19: Yes.
12: Firstly, shout out to Romani.
19: Oh, thank you. Well done.
8: One
19: time
8: with
12: us. So this wasn't me. Shout out also to my friend Chrissy, who ordered a pizza.
19: Yep.
12: And she came, she got the pizza delivered, and the guy said, here's your pizza, and she said, do you want to come in for a slice?
19: What?
12: And
19: I love
12: he
19: this.
12: Came in for a slice of more than a pizza and left, a good half an hour later.
19: Wow.
12: 100% this is a real story. So I can definitely tell you that pizza delivery drivers
19: Dude's
12: and
19: get
12: maybe
19: some
12: Uber drivers, who knows.
19: So
8: get a piece of the pie.
19: Yes. I know this is not where my thought should be going, but I'd be so annoyed if I was the next pizza and my pizza was sitting
8: cold
19: in the car while he was getting action.
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0: No, of course I don't.
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0: Gary Bickmore and Tommy Little. We're talking baths.
1: Yeah, so I discovered my friend who doesn't appear to be a bather. Like, she doesn't give off bathing vibes.
2: What gives off bathing vibes? You mean having a bath?
1: Yes. But sorry, she, yes. Yeah. I think, I don't know. I think age, like old person or under five. She's a grown woman around my age with three grown children and her and her hubby every night. That is her way of cleaning herself. They have a bath together. It does sound nice, doesn't it? I'm maybe jealous. Anna, how are you?
3: Good, thank you. How are you?
1: Good. Are you a bather?
3: No, I shower every morning, but one of my girlfriends, she baths every night. Even when we go out to see bands, we might get home 2 o'clock, 3 o'clock, whatever time it is in the morning, she'll go and have a bath.
1: I love it. Has this been her whole life or is this a new thing?
3: No, her whole life. Her mother does it. Her sister, it's a tradition. It's a family trait.
2: And Anna, we heard that our producer, Sammy, who works with us, he eats in the bath. Is she going home after seeing a band and having a cheeky kebab in the bath or anything?
3: No, we normally do that before we get home, but she will read in the bath.
1: Yeah. I love that you go into bands, Anna. How old are you guys?
3: Well, I'm 60. Jane's 52.
1: Rocking it.
3: Yeah, we still do. We still go out to festivals and bands. We just saw Absolute 80s on the weekend. We still go and see bands.
0: How good. Anna, if you're running a bath at 3 a.m., do you ever forget and fall asleep?
3: And I think Jane has before.
1: It's risky business.
3: She did wake up in time. That's why we're still going out.
1: Yep.
0: No, I mean forget before you get in the bath. Like you start running the bath because it takes like half an hour to fill up.
1: Oh, and then you fall asleep in bed and then you flood your bathroom.
0: Yeah, and then you've just got a full bathroom.
1: You do have a sleeping issue though.
0: Yeah. But it's also 3 a.m.
3: She always has a bath. And if we go away on a girls' weekend, she's rather peeved that there's no baths in hotels usually. Yes.
2: Good on you, Anna. Thank you for getting involved. G'day, Renee.
4: Hello.
2: Are you a bather?
4: So I still shower every day, but my request for my 40th birthday from my husband was that I wanted an outdoor bath.
1: Oh, I love that. I do love an outdoor bath, but that's like a novelty thing. That's not your daily routine, is it?
4: No, I'm not out there daily, but I'm out there as often as I can, absolutely, because I can get out there, I can have a glass of wine, I can have some chocolate, and I can't hear anything that's happening in the house. Oh, I have no idea what's happening with the kids.
1: Do you know what, Renee? My friend has an outdoor bath, and she set up this little screen thing, like stand at one end, so that she can put her iPad on it and have her glass of wine in there and watch her Netflix in the bath.
4: Yeah, absolutely. Read a book, listen to music, look at the nature, whatever. You're not parenting.
2: Renee, this sounds like...
1: You're getting a bath, aren't you?
2: I want an outdoor bath. How much does it cost to put in an outdoor bath?
4: Well, my husband's a carpenter, so he did all of it. Cheaper than it probably would cost your average Joe. But, yeah, definitely I've got a few friends that have got jumped on the bandwagon and definitely got their own now as well. Yeah.
2: That sounds
0: great. Do it with those ice bath things that you buy that are like...
1: You've got.
2: I have an ice bath,
0: yeah, but the portable ones. You can get one of those. I've got one of those and I've done it out on the balcony before. You just fill it with hot water.
1: But don't you squat in that? Isn't it kind of weird?
0: Like No. This one.
1: Oh, you're like, laying out.
0: Yeah.
1: Oh, okay.
2: This sounds great. Thank you, Renee.
1: What about Lauren? Hey, Lauren.
5: Hey, how you going?
1: Do you bath, not shower?
5: I shower. I'll have one a day. But my partner, if we go out, he'll have a shower. When we get home, he'll have a shower. If he's cold, he'll have a shower. If he's stressed out, he'll have a shower. He will literally have up to 10 showers a day.
2: So, Lauren, I had a problem once because I thought I was getting a rash or something and I went to the doctor and through a bit of investigation work, it was because I was having too many showers and they were hot and so it was making my skin dry. Has he ever had a problem with dry skin?
5: Yep, we've just gone to the doctors about that one too.
2: Yes, they made me cut it down because I was having 5 or 6 a day.
1: Oh, my God.
2: And so now
5: they've said that too many showers is not good for you.
1: Yes. Especially hot ones. God, I love it hot. I love it like almost scalding hot.
5: Yes.
1: Thanks, Lauren. Finally, Paula. Hey, Paula.
6: Hey there, guys. How are you going?
1: Good. You think your husband might hold the showering record. Is that right?
6: No, the bathing record.
1: Oh.
6: He's averaging sort of 3 to 4, 5, 6 a day.
1: What?
6: And then his record back in the day before I met him and married him was 20 baths in one day.
1: What do you mean? That's just not getting out of it.
6: No, that's in and out, and I believe it was probably to escape his ex-wife, but...
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1: Bickers, how would you pose the question to someone, can I kiss you?
2: You'd just kiss them, wouldn't you?
1: Well, apparently not, according to Abraham, who is a British English teacher, voice and accent coach. Here's what he has to say.
3: Never say, can I kiss you? It sounds so boring. If you wish to sound more confident, use one of these better alternatives.
2: Is he AI,
4: he doesn't need
2: that man?
4: To. I already want to
2: kiss
4: him.
2: He's a robot.
1: No, he's a real man.
2: That man is not a real man.
1: That man's a real man. There
2: Why
1: he is.
2: Why does he sound like a computer?
1: Because he's an accent coach, Carrie.
2: don't you only kiss someone when you're very, can see they're enthusiastic?
1: Wow, it's great.
2: Interested in the same experience.
1: It's great. You go, you pose that question because the first one he offers is the polite way to do it. Keeping in mind, we have six of these coming here. Is polite.
3: Number one, would you mind if I gave you a little peck?
1: Would you mind?
4: Still my beating heart.
1: And what do you think?
2: At the moment, I'm being transported to like the early 1900s with his voice, so it's hard to imagine it being now. Like,
1: well, I know what you're thinking. It's a bit too stiff.
2: It is very stiff.
1: What about number two, which is flirtatious?
3: Number two, may I have a little taste of you?
2: May I have a little taste of you?
1: And I know what you're thinking.
2: Actually, that's kind of
4: still
2: odd.
4: Stiff.
2: If someone said, may I have a little taste of you, I think I'd be into
1: but
2: that.
1: But what if they're not as flirtatious in return and you want something, maybe you're wearing a tuxedo and so you're going for more formal? That's number three.
3: Number three, would you grant me leave to show my affection?
2: That's ridiculous.
1: I know what you're thinking. Not gentlemanly enough. So number four is gentlemanly.
3: Number four, might I venture to press my lips to yours?
1: But what if you
2: I
1: want
2: mean,
1: a
2: if
1: funny
2: you were
1: man?
2: In role play, but like imagine normal people, if Jesse said, may I press my lips to yours, his wife would be like, what? Just kiss me, idiot.
1: No, I need to grant myself leave to indulge.
2: But also, where are they granting themselves? Who's he saying that he's granting himself leave
1: I think from
2: her?
1: From the mortal coil to experience the wonderland that is your luscious lips.
2: Stop talking
4: might
2: like that.
4: I die in those lips.
1: Yeah, oh, might I.
4: What about, perish what at the thought.
2: I'm still back on the taste one.
1: What about something a bit more witty? Because witty is his next option.
3: Number five. May I try my luck?
4: A bit of a gambler,
2: oh,
4: I see.
2: I like that. That's
1: may,
2: a bit of fun.
1: May I put it all in the house? That's the house being your mouse.
2: And mouth?
1: I said mouse, but it's only because it rhymed with house.
2: Yes, oh, I think
1: honest. So. I don't think it even makes sense. I don't think anybody. I think generally, if you're talking
4: no, you're
1: about
4: thinking a thing that chases the mouse.
1: If you're, yes, that's correct. in my experience, if you refer to anyone's genitalia as rodent-like, they don't seem to be
4: your
1: very
4: little ratty
1: forthcoming.
4: Boy.
1: They grant you leave from their
4: forthcoming.
1: House. Forthcoming. Victorian is the next one. I don't even know what that means, but let's have a listen.
3: Number six. Would you permit me the indulgence of a tender liberty?
1: I like to attend the liberty. A tender liberty. And I know what you're thinking. Well, God, okay, that's great. We've got kiss, but can we please move on to the next lesson?
3: Never say, motherfucker. It is far too rude, far too blunt. If you wish to sound more elegant, use one of these better alternatives.
1: That's next week.
2: He's absolutely a robot, isn't he? Say hi. That man's not real.
1: He's real.
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22: 15 degrees in Melbourne, showers today, top of 17, it's 8 o'clock. Good morning, I'm Dennis O'Kane. Victoria has been rocked by a 4.8 magnitude earthquake overnight. Today's show reporter, Emily Rice.
23: Well, the epicentre was 135 kilometres southeast of Melbourne, near the town of Leongatha in South Gippsland, but we certainly felt it right across Victoria. It happened at 2:01 a.m. That's what time I was woken up by the shaking, the rattling. It was kind of a creaking and a low groan, and tens of thousands of people reported hearing it and feeling it as well. Now, this earthquake isn't as big as the earthquake we experienced in 2021. It's described by Geosciences Australia as fairly moderate, but it was certainly felt far and wide. I've spoken to the State Emergency Service this morning. They haven't received any reports of damage yet, but who knows, as the morning goes on, people might wake up and realise that a picture has fallen off the wall, and hopefully nothing worse than that. But certainly a lot of tired heads in Melbourne this morning after that untimely earthquake wake up overnight.
22: Emily Rice. And quite a few areas across the state are being hit by thunderstorms this morning, including Sunbury. And Mark is outside Coles there. He says a thunderclap set off the car alarms.
24: The shopping centre went, you know, blacked out.
0: then power come back on, and when you walk out, the car alarms, there's about five car alarms going off.
22: Two teenage boys have been arrested after a series of armed robberies across Melbourne's southeast overnight. Here's Madeleine Burke.
2: Police allege a group armed with weapons and travelling in a stolen Toyota Prado robbed several businesses in Narre Warren South, Cranbourne and Berwick, stealing more than $8,000 in cash from one fast food outlet and assaulting a staff member. Officers spotted the Prado in Cranbourne around 4:15 this morning before a pursuit ended on the Monash Freeway. That's where the dog squad helped with the arrests of a 17-year-old and a 14-year-old, both from the Casey area. The 17-year-old was taken to hospital for treatment after being bitten by a police dog. The 14-year-old remains in custody, while a third male remains on the run. Madeleine Burke, Melbourne.
22: A Toyota Kluger recall is being expanded to include more than 46,000 vehicles. The Federal Transport Department warns a safety defect in the second row seats of the vehicle could cause injury or even death. Owners of affected models will be contacted by Toyota. Now to finance, and the Dow closing up 250 points. One Australian dollar buying 69 US cents. Updating sport from Brownlow medal winner this week to taking out his second Copeland trophy at Collingwood. We're talking about Nick Dacos. At Melbourne, Max Gawn winning his fourth Best and Fairest Award last night. Bailey Smith has taken away his first Kaji Greaves Award in Geelong. Well, once rivals and now teammates, Lions star Lachie Neale is joining Nick Dacos at Collingwood. Teammate Isaac Quainer says he'll be looking to Neale for inspiration.
3: Honestly, the way that he goes about it, I think he's obviously his extraction and his first touch. I think working with Nick, who's in behind me there, those two together is going to be super dangerous.
22: The Gale Waterhouse train Sedilius is favourite to take out this afternoon's Turnbull Stakes at Flemington.
4: Well, he's an alpha male, and all the alpha males, especially when both, I suppose when you have two-legged and four-legged, are all pretty good. And he's one of those, you know, he goes out and he beats his chest and he knows it's race day. He gets a little bit sweated up and, ooh, I'm ready to go.
22: Gale Waterhouse, six-seed Novak Djokovic has survived a scare at the China Open in tennis. That's the latest news in sport.
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28: TRFM weather. Your four-day forecast for Gippsland and the valley. A strong wind warning for the central and east Gippsland coastal waters, and we're on flood watch. Cloudy today, very high chance of rain, chance of a thunderstorm, possibly severe with heavy rain, may lead to flash flooding about the ranges this afternoon and tonight. 16 for the valley and Sale, 18 for Lakes Entrance, Bairnsdale and Orbost, 19. For Sunday, a shower or two at 18, Monday partly cloudy, 19, and Tuesday showers increasing, heading for 19 degrees. Right now, it's 12 degrees. Caligny Sound.

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let's get the party started. 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That's when I knew that your heart was scarring. 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

0: The Kid Laroi and Miley Cyrus were playing Music That Makes You Feel Good, and the Kid Laroi's got himself a couple of nominations at the ARIAs this year. One of them is for Song of the Year, which makes sense because he knows how to deliver us a hit, but an interesting category that some people don't know about, and that is best use of an Australian recording in an ad. And the Kid Laroi is in there for his appearance in the Uber Eats campaign, which, let's be fair, I thought it was a pretty brilliant campaign. We're playing Music That Makes You Feel Good with Selena Gomez on the way, and I'm lining up Alex Warren, Fever Dream, next.
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14: 15 degrees in Melbourne, showers today, top of 17, it's 9 o'clock. Good morning, I'm Dennis O'Kane. Victoria has been rocked by the strongest earthquake since the big one in September 2021, when we're all locked down in COVID. It registered 4.8 and was centred in South Gippsland this morning, striking right on 2 o'clock. Callers from across the state, including Melbourne, got a rude awakening.
15: I live in Kooira and I just woke up. I thought somebody was under the bed.
16: We're in New Haven on Phillip Island. I've never, ever heard the windows rattle as much as what they did. It was quite sudden.
17: I'm in Docklands on the 13th floor and I was woken by violent movement with coat hangers and things rattling and moving. It was not a great feeling at all. And it made you really wonder about being in concrete, let alone being in a high tower.
14: Well, so far, no reports of serious damage. Dr. Hadi Samami from Geoscience says aftershocks are quite common.
18: And actually, we have registered one aftershock of magnitude 3.1 few kilometers away from the main shock itself. Oh. And aftershocks are always the possibility and following the main shock. But generally speaking, the aftershocks are much smaller than the main shock itself.
14: It's been revealed the Fly Dubai co-pilot who stabbed his captain mid-flight this week had previously been banned from flying by the Omani government over concerns he held radical ideological views. The yet unnamed pilot joined Fly Dubai 8 months ago and he remains in custody. Pauline Hanson is facing yet another anti-racism protest, this time at the One Nation Victorian election launch. That launch at Crown at midday today. Protest organiser Julie Montero says it's vital people stand up to Ms Hanson's racist rhetoric.
19: Scapegoating migrants, scapegoating refugees. For a lot of the crises that we're seeing, you know, with housing and the cost of living, that absolutely, you know, it's not migrants and refugees to blame, actually. You know, it's her scapegoating that we actually have to oppose out on the street.
14: A motorcyclist has been killed in a collision in Deer Park. The 19-year-old male rider died at the scene at the corner of Ballarat Road and Davitt Drive. The driver of the car, a 43-year-old man, was injured and taken to hospital. And a man has been killed when he was hit by a car while walking along the Midland Highway at Magpie, south of Ballarat. The 43-year-old driver of the car stopped and is now being questioned by police. World leaders have launched an emergency intervention to tackle soaring fuel costs. Following emergency talks, G7 nations are pledging to flood the global market with 100 million barrels of fuel. The move is hoped to have a lasting impact on global diesel stocks as prices at Australian bowsers sit close to $3 a litre. To finance, the Dow closing up 250 points, one Australian dollar buying 69 US cents. Updating sport, and from Brownlow medal winner to taking out his second Copeland Trophy at Collingwood, Nick Dacos. And the win puts him alongside his dad, Peter, who won the Copeland in 1982 and then again in 1988. Dacos Jr. ready to go for the Magpies in 2027.
20: All in on what we're trying to achieve, and there's so much excitement. You spoke about pre-season and boys coming through the last few weeks. I feel like there's a great energy amongst the group. I'm so privileged to be amongst it. I can't wait for what 2027 holds, and I'm really optimistic. So thank you, guys.
14: At Melbourne, Max Gawn winning his fourth Best and Fairest Award. Bailey Smith has taken his first Kaji Greaves Best and Fairest at Geelong. And Ferrari's Charles Leclerc has set the pace on day one for practice at the Bahrain Grand Prix. That's the latest news in sport.
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0: Your four-day forecast for Gippsland and the Valley. A strong wind warning for the central and east Gippsland coastal waters, and we're on flood watch. Cloudy today, very high chance of rain, chance of a thunderstorm, possibly severe with heavy rain, may lead to flash flooding about the ranges this afternoon and tonight. 16 for the Valley and Sale, 18 for Lakes Entrance, Bairnsdale and Orbost, 19. For Sunday, a shower or two at 18, Monday partly cloudy, 19, and Tuesday, showers increasing, heading for 19 degrees. Right now, it's 12 degrees.
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0: currently in Australia for the Great Divide World Tour leg. It is Noah Kahan, where you're playing music that makes you feel good. And I'll take you back to Robbie Williams, one of his huge hits, Feel, in the next 10 minutes. And some Teddy Swims too, Mr. Know-It-All. That's next.
1: Carrie and Tommy.
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0: woman who I think had some stern words with her team after the MTV VMAs. It is Sabrina Carpenter. She was up on stage with Madonna, who she's recently collaborated with. And Madonna actually called out Sabrina and her team for saying that maybe they probably could have collaborated a little bit sooner if her team got back to her. She contacted her people. Those people didn't get back to Madonna, which is strange. So Madonna took things into her own hands and just slid into the DMs of Sabrina Carpenter. What a way to get a collaboration. Anyway, great public call out for some people being too slow getting back to emails. We're playing music that makes you feel good. Ed Sheeran coming up. Also, Amy Shark, the biggest ick next.
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0: Nobody. We are playing music that makes you feel good, and I've got one of the greatest collaborations to have dropped in recent years. Lady Gaga, Bruno Mars, Die With A Smile. That is coming up in less than 15 minutes. Temper City, Self Aware, and Gracie Abrams with Hit The Wall. That one's next.
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